brother. You will not be able to plug in, turn on, and cop out. You will not be able to lose yourself on Skag and skip out for beer during commercials because the revolution will not be televised.

televised. The revolution will not be brought to you by the Schaefer Award Theater and will not star Natalie Woods and Steve McQueen or Bullwinkle and Julia. The revolution will not give your mouth sex appeal. The revolution will not get rid of the nubs. The revolution will not make you look 5 pounds thinner, because the revolution will not be televised, brother. There will be no pictures of you and Willie Mae pushing that shopping cart down the block on the dead run, or trying to slide that color TV into a stolen ambulance. NBC will not be able to predict the winner at 8:32 on Report from 29 Districts. The revolution will not be televised. There will be no pictures of pigs shooting down brothers on the instant replay. There will be no pictures of pigs shooting down brothers on the instant replay. There will be no pictures of Whitney Young being run out of Harlem on the rail with a brand new process. There will be no slow motion or still lifes of Roy Wilkins strolling through Watts in a red, black, and green liberation jumpsuit that he has been saving for just the proper occasion.

not be televised. There will be no highlights on the 11 o'clock news and no pictures of Harry Arm, woman liberationist, and Jackie Onassis blowing her nose. The theme song will not be written by Jim Webb or Francis Scott Keyes, nor sung by Glenn Campbell

0: So that was Mike D, the Science G. Anyways, I'm going to jump ship here for a second and let Woodward take over the mic because I'm going to go switch the equipment over. But up next, we have Slowpoke.
1: What's happening, sir?
2: What's up, man? How you doing?
1: Good, good, good. So, you're part of the... What was the collective again?
2: Residence Choice.
1: Residence Choice.
2: Yep.
0: Get on it. Residence Choice.
1: I don't know why I'm thinking Taster's Choice. Don't ask. Anyway, how'd you get involved in that?
2: So something that me, Mike, and Charles are kind of like, we collectively like came together with. So we had always been doing gigs at 734 Brewing for a really long time. So like we've been doing it for like... years, like when the bar like first opened,
1: right.
2: So we were always doing like kind of like our own gigs, kind of like just doing like our own thing, and then the pandemic hit and then all that kind of stuff like sizzled out, and we just kind of like stopped doing stuff for a little while. But then once, you know, businesses started opening up again, we all kind of just like got together and we're like, yo, like let's all do our own thing, like let's all come together but still like collectively do our own thing. And that's kind of like how Residence Choice kind of like became a thing. So it's really just like a freeform DJ event where all three of us plus a special guest will play, and we have no like set times or nothing like that. It's all just kind of like freeform, like freestyle DJing kind of.
1: So now you're playing out of the 734 Brewing Company, or there's other locations?
2: So right now we just have a residency at 734 Brewing. So right now that's like our home base. Like our home location. So we mostly do gigs out of 734 Brewing, but who's to say, you know, future, you know.
1: Right. Guys. So let me put this on your mind. I guess you just kind of like got into this not too long ago. Who would you say your influences are?
2: Oh man, like DJing?
1: Yeah, like DJing.
2: Like, you know, I mean, I've always followed like the local like DJ kind of like artist scene, I guess. So, I guess like I don't have like a huge like one person that I'm inspired by, but I'm just kind of like collectively inspired by like.
1: Okay, well let's do this. Random three DJs.
2: Oh man!
1: Nah, come on! It can't be that hard.
2: Nah, I mean,
1: top of your head.
2: Yeah. DJ Assault's dope. Prophet X is dope. That's a dope cat over there. Shout out the Wax
1: Legend
2: Kids.
1: Who? Prophet what?
2: Prophet X. Shout out the Wax Kings. You know, like we also got the Fallout Shelter. Shout out my boy Echo over here. You know, like shout out all them dudes. You know, so I'm inspired by just the locals. You know, I'm inspired by the people that are just out here like making a name for themselves. Like, if anything, that inspires me more than somebody like huge. You know, I'm more inspired by the people around me. So
1: okay, that makes sense. So, if anyone wants to check out any of your music or your mixes, how can they find it?
2: You can follow me on Instagram, Twitter. I also like produce, so I have my own. Like, I also produce my own music. So, I don't think I really have a lot of mixes, but I have my own like original stuff. You can find me like SoundCloud, all streaming services everywhere.
1: Well,
2: so,
1: well, give the people the info.
2: You can follow me at Slowpoke, so just at SLWPK _, or you can just like search me, just SLWPK, you know.
1: Nice. So now, other than the upcoming gigs, the 734, is there any place else that you're playing?
2: So I just got done doing a gig over at with my buddies over at Motor City Street Dance Academy. I got my boys over there, Elijah, Matt, Nobody, and MVG. They host they got like a Detroit beat scene going on right now. So they got the 16 Levels gig over there. I'm going to do something pretty soon here at Taz Taylor with a couple of my buddies, just kind of doing like SP 404 sets and stuff like that. But also, kind of just confirm, I'm gonna do a Fallout Shelter here at 734 as well, Thursday, May 11th. Yeah, so you can catch me doing DJ sets, beat sets, all over. So.
1: Oh shit, that's nice. Now, you know, speaking of 734, myself and the homie Mr. 7 Inches should be gracing the tables on the 27th.
2: Okay, all right.
1: So,
2: Fallout Shelter?
1: Fallout Shelter.
2: All right, yeah, I mean, yeah, okay, yeah. I mean, I've seen both of y'all spin, so y'all are fired.
1: Yo, what?
2: We got the birthday edition for Echo. Yeah.
1: Damn, business is about to go down that night. No, I'm just kidding. No, we, I'm just glad that, you know, y'all accepted us into the family. You know, that means a lot to me.
2: Man, y'all are fire. I've seen both of you guys spin. You guys are both incredible DJs.
0: Speaking of the Fallout Shelter, that is, that is every Thursday at 734 Brewery. Yeah, what is it, 7:30 to midnight, you said?
2: That's right.
0: Are you guys going extra late for the birthday one? Working on it.
2: Y'all got to. I want to see a 2 a.m. set. You know? Okay.
0: Can we after the bar closes, can we go take over that like caboose that's across the street? Throw a party inside the train caboose.
1: Oh shit. Come on, ride the train. No, don't you even think about that shit.
0: You know, I actually before it was Grasshopper Underground, Gracie's Underground.
1: Yeah.
0: I actually closed out Gracie's Underground. The last record ever played there was the Quad City DJs come and ride the train.
1: I'm sorry. I just call them the Fraud City DJs. That's what they were to me, you know. Just piggybacking off of everybody else. But that's me.
0: Yeah. I guess one thing I will mention, though, really quick, is on Friday... myself and Malik Alston are going to be right across the... that's the old one. Okay, I'm not prepared. Bear with me for a minute as I prepare things. There we go. This Friday, April 7th, myself and Malik Alston are going to be across the river playing round 10 of Tiny Record Treasure.
1: You sure it's Malik this time, right?
0: Yeah. No, he finally got his... his enhanced ID.
1: Oh, okay.
0: That was the issue last time. He said he's got it and he's ready to go. So he was actually here earlier. But we'll be playing all 45s over across the border in Canada. So if you got a passport, enhanced ID, Nexus, whatever else gets you across there, you can sneak across in the trunk, I guess, of the car if you don't have one, maybe. Just don't tell him I said to do that. Come over to Canada, eat some poutine, and listen to some 45s, because we'll be over there on the 7th. What haven't we covered yet for Slowpoke yet?
1: What haven't we covered?
0: Yeah, I was over there setting up equipment.
1: Well, no, I mean, I've gotten everything out of Slow anyway, so...
0: Okay.
1: I guess all that's left is for him to get up there and do his thing.
2: Ready.
0: All right. Well, let's do this then.

The atmosphere is now ripped. I'm so like a pimp. I'm glad it's night. So the light from the sun would not burn me on my bum when I shoot the moon. I jump the broom like a preemie out the womb. My partner yelling too soon. Don't do it. Reconsider. Read some leather. Sure on the subject. You sure? Fuck it. You know we got your back like chiropractic. If that bitch do you dirty, we'll wipe her ass out as in detergent. Now hurry, hurry. Go on to the

likes to keep her secrets. I know her very well. They go out clubbing weekends, swore I won't tell. She rolls in every paycheck. She says she's got a way. She's like a dominatrix. The floor's a slave. Stays up till

0: So that was Slowpoke. So yeah, I want to say a huge thank you to both guests that came out and represented Residence Choice. Make sure you get down there. Last Fridays of every month, 734 Brewery. Come out on a Thursday. Support my man Jameson over there. The Fallout Shelter. And me and Woodward are going to be there on the 27th.
1: Oh yeah, that's right.
0: Also, got to say a huge thank you to Urban Bean Co. for hosting us each and every... Speaker Box. For hosting us each and every week. I guess I can mention it one more time. If you're not doing anything this Friday, come over to Canada and get down to some 45s. But yeah, I think that's going to do it. Also, huge thank you to our guy out in California hosting all... even know how many years of...
1: Too many damn years.
0: Yeah, 15 plus or something like that, years of archived episodes. Mr. Jeff...
1: Dude.
0: Oh, that one was weak. I didn't like that
1: hell,
0: one.
1: Man?
0: Try that one again.
1: What's that? Again?
0: That's a little better. These ones suck.
1: That sucks.
0: It does. Anyways, yeah, that's going to do it for the night. Again, all the tracks in the background tonight have been off of the soon-to-be-released People Mover EP by Rebecca Goldberg. Get it when it comes out. That's it. Peace out. Have a good night.

0: Hey, what's up, everyone? I want to thank you all for tuning into Planet Funk right here on 313.fm. Got some brand spanking new music playing in the background right now. I used to play actually a lot of songs by this guy. You probably recognize some of them. HKJ.
1: HKJ?
0: Lick My Balls.
1: Oh, your boy.
0: Yep, out in Sydney, Australia. But this one is actually with Andrew Woke as well. And I think you've heard that one, that old school breaks track.
1: Right.
0: Well, this is the 170 BPM VIP drum and bass mix of it.
1: 170?
0: Yeah, it's drum and bass. Mm. Bad man.
1: All right, then.
0: This one is actually a free download off of Andrew Woke's SoundCloud, which is just W-O-W-K is how you spell his last name. And it's a high-quality WAV file that's the free download. So you can get like the whole high-quality, like super huge file if you want to compress it down to an MP3 so you can fit in on one of those thumb sticks. If you're one of them new DJs, you can do that too, I guess. But yeah, this one's brand new. Go download it for free because it's free and it's cool.
2: The drums are awesome.
0: Yeah, yeah. You want to get a little closer to that mic.
3: Right, sorry.
0: There we go. Hey.
3: Drums are awesome.
4: Yeah.
0: Anyways, though, we got a special treat tonight because unlike usual, we have DJs playing. We have these guys returning. Biblical Proportion, and they play live music. I was going to say live techno, but it kind of ventures all over the place. It gets a little housey at times, little electro, sometimes like a little ghetto tech.
1: Yeah, Paul Hole's finest.
3: Yeah. Yeah, we're all over the place.
0: Yeah.
3: You know, whatever.
0: So are your mic levels.
1: Yeah.
3: I was just going to comment about how sophisticated your setup's gotten. You got like these nice mic
0: crazy
3: stands,
0: crazy scissor
3: now,
0: stand ones.
3: Yeah,
0: it's not the poles that sit in between your feet.
3: Right.
0: Yeah.
3: You got headphones.
0: Moving on up.
3: Yep. I don't see duct tape anywhere.
1: Well, you missed that end of it though. But that was his old bag.
3: Right. Yeah. Right.
0: But yeah, Biblical Proportion. You guys have a few records out. You guys have a new-ish one.
3: Yeah.
0: I mean, it's like a year now, maybe.
3: A little over a year, I think.
0: Yeah, since the last one. Okay.
3: Yeah, and then we just probably the most recent thing is the cassette tape that we released through Service Tech.
0: Okay.
3: And that was a live recording. Was it 2 years ago?
4: No, December 2016.
3: Not December. It was a movement after party that we did.
4: A different date?
3: Yeah. The date's on there. But it was a movement after party that we played, and they recorded it and dug it and released it. So, fun stuff.
0: Awesome.
4: Put it in your boombox.
3: Put it in your boombox.
0: Now, the vinyl, I know there's still some copies at Submerge. So, if you know where Submerge is, you can still get some copies.
1: Yep. Somewhere in Detroit.
0: I think I saw some up at Thread still. Maybe.
3: I hope not.
0: You hope not. You hope they're all sold out. People buy it. Yeah. If there's a couple copies, go buy them right now.
3: Yeah.
0: Buy them out.
3: Yeah. I didn't look. Actually, I usually look to see what's on the shelf, and I didn't look last weekend, so I probably should have.
0: Okay. I know.
4: You're getting it?
3: I think. It's got a sweet spot.
4: He's working your mic over here.
3: Yeah.
0: Right? Trying to find that sweet spot.
4: Yeah.
3: Somewhere. There it is. You just got to get really close up to it.
0: You got to move it back and forth vigorously.
3: You just almost, you got to like almost deep throat it to get any kind of volume on it.
0: Well, we're in a coffee shop, so I mean, I don't want to turn them way up where you get all the background noise. And,
3: right. Oh, yeah.
0: You know, every like 5 minutes you hear from the espresso machine down there.
3: Sweet.
0: Yeah.
3: You should sample that. That's
0: good.
3: A good sound.
0: Yeah.
3: Really good sound. I dig it.
0: I want to hear it in your next live set.
3: Okay.
0: All right. So it's done. Anyways, other than your guys' physical releases, do you guys have a SoundCloud or MixCloud or anything that people can check out your stuff on?
3: Yeah. SoundCloud. It's Biblical Proportion on SoundCloud.
0: Without the S. I've made that mistake before.
3: Yep. Yeah, no S. And then a YouTube page. videos on YouTube are kind of old, but still some fun ones. And that's about it. Facebook page got tore down.
0: Yeah. Tore down?
3: Yeah. The man came in and roughed us up a little bit.
4: We have the band page, but we just don't update it really, so.
3: Yeah.
0: Oh, and they're just like, this page hasn't been updated in 2 years.
3: Well, no, we had two pages, and one was like a personal page that we watched, and then there was like the band page that we just don't really pay attention to because who's got time for that?
4: So they wanted us to send ID or proof of who we
0: were. Your name is actually biblical. Your first name is biblical and your last name is proportion.
4: Exactly.
3: I actually tried to get a fake ID.
0: Yeah.
4: We were pushing it.
0: Could you put a picture of Jesus as like the ID, the photo of the ID?
3: That'd be great.
4: Yeah.
3: Well, no, because there used to be, I think it was like Dan's fake IDs down here, like back in the like 90s. Adam, you remember that? Dan's fake IDs? Yeah, they're closed now. Surprise, surprise.
0: Dan's fake IDs.
4: They had a great business model, I'm sure.
3: Yeah. Well, you could come down here and get an ID. Like, all through, like, it was a good business. Like, he strived for, like, 30 years.
0: Okay.
3: You know, selling fake IDs.
0: Whatever. I mean, whatever brings home the bacon, I guess.
3: It's the old, that's old Detroit.
0: These new kids got all these laser printers and fax machines.
4: They 3D print their own IDs. Right. So, yeah.
0: Yeah. Wanted to mention, Tune in the Background is also an Andrew Woke remix. So
3: pretty sweet as well.
0: Go check that guy's page out. I don't even know if these are out yet. I think they're just previews. But the one you can get on for free on SoundCloud. But the original Badman, it's Andrew Woke and HKJ, and it's on Beatport, so go buy it. It's like old school y ravey sounding like breaks track.
3: Nice.
0: Very 90s. Kinda like that.
4: Yeah.
3: Oh yeah.
4: Stabby.
0: Yeah.
3: Actually. There we go. I got to plug some tracks that aren't BP tracks, but TechTroit. If TechTroit is selling tracks to raise money for TechTroit.
0: Yeah, I saw that. That's pretty good.
3: Yeah, so I think you get two tracks for $1, I think is the deal.
0: It's better than Beatport.
3: And there's all kinds of artists like that have played TechTroit in the past and that are playing in the future that have donated tracks. So like some really awesome tracks. And it goes to a really good cause. So if
0: can
3: anybody
0: you buy like
3: is,
0: a pack, can you buy like all of them together?
3: I don't know. I'll look into it, and if not, we will do something. But we're adding tracks on a daily basis. Like artists are sending tracks into
0: talk
3: us.
0: Talk to and Roach and be like, there should be a subscription service.
3: Ooh.
0: Where you're just like, you get them all, but you got to pay like $2,000.
3: You'll be our only full subscriber,
0: right? You get the baller VIP. So you get your own booth at TechTroit.
3: Yeah. If somebody gave me $2,000, I think we could probably arrange them to get their own booth.
0: With the velvet rope, just the one person.
3: Yep. Why, does your bag want a gig?
4: The bag.
0: Oh, man. Well, I know we got a little bit of a late start, so...
3: Yeah, can we play?
0: No. I thought that was the performance art thing we were talking about. You set up.
3: Right.
0: Or are you guys going to tear down and then set up again camera?
3: Yeah, we just... we tear down. It's going to be a... We're going to do it in reverse.
4: We're
3: going to
4: mic the tear down so you can hear it.
3: Very, very minimal.
4: Yeah.
0: All right, well, you want to get down over there and tear down then?
4: Let's do it.
0: Sweet. While they get set up, I actually have some kind of cool news. I've been a very busy boy lately and actually been proactive making bookings, like I said last week. And also, I have actually went and got all the MP3s for... All the past episodes and started uploading them. So on a daily basis, if you go to download.313.fm, all the old archives should start populating. I know for a while, like the latest one on there was like episode 228 of Planet Funk, and 230, 231, and 232 are already up there, ready for download, and you should go get them. So, yeah. Let me know when you guys are ready. Yeah, you good? Cool. All right, cool. Well, then let's do this then. You are tuned into Planet Funk on 313.fm. This is Biblical Proportion.

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Funky motherfuckers.

0: We have a good friend of ours that we lost 2 weeks ago, Mavenue. 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
1: Let's keep him alive through his music.
0: And while we're here, before we get with our next guest, we have an added bonus for you, ladies and gentlemen, from the Nuestro Futuro record label and Underground Resistance.
2: That's pretty good.
0: DJ Roach.
3: What's up? How you doing, Jeff?
0: Ah, good, man. Glad to see you up in the house tonight.
3: Yep, came to stop by, see my boys, Biblical Proportions. Sounded good.
0: Nice, nice.
3: Support for you guys, 313.fm. You guys doing it.
0: Now, if you folks don't know, this is the head man behind the wildly successful TechTroit festivals here in downtown Detroit. And on that regards, do we have a new date?
3: Yes. This year, it will be June 8th, 9th, and 10th, 2018.
0: Nice. Now,
3: we're going to say Detroit, Michigan. So it'll be in Detroit, Michigan.
0: Well, yeah, because I'm sure the spot hasn't been finalized yet.
3: We're almost there.
0: Okay. Sounds like a
3: plan.
0: It'll
3: be done. Don't worry.
0: Now, will the Saturday still be the Revenge of Vinyl Day?
3: I want to bring it back. We've had a lot of discussions about it, but it could change because there's a lot of artists that may not play vinyl anymore, so, and we're gonna have less time slots this year.
0: Ooh, okay.
3: So we're gonna extend longer sets, you know, for artists, for our headliners and stuff like that. So, but it'll still be fun, you know. We have two stages.
0: I mean, it's been fun.
3: Oh yeah.
0: You know, I mean, shit. I've been a veteran of this. Scott. Fucking Brent's been a veteran of this.
3: Yes.
0: Scott.
3: Yes.
1: Where did Scott come from?
3: I know. You look like a Scott, I guess. Scotty too hot.
0: Oh, shit.
1: No, I was going to say.
0: Either the wrestler or the hot sauce. Which one?
1: One thing I'm excited about is I know you approached me a few months ago, but you're actually talking about broadcasting the stages.
3: So that's I didn't tell you that, Jeff. One stage is going to be broadcasted live from 313.fm. And the other stage will be broadcasted off of Detroit Promo TV, The Basement.
0: Oh, The Basement. Oh, okay.
3: So,
0: shout out to Mollison.
3: Yep. So that's going to
1: be
3: going
1: on the show
3: on
1: next week, Wednesday, Basement Showcase.
3: You are?
1: No. For this show.
3: Oh, they're going to be. Okay.
1: Yeah, we're going to do The Basement Showcase.
3: I'll be here Wednesday, then. Make plans.
0: Yeah, if it ain't snowing and shit.
3: That's all right. I'll bring the plow truck. No. But yeah, it's going to be pretty exciting. Something new, never added, you know, having broadcasted live. I know Scudder did it the year before, helped out, but wasn't really promoted. But this year we're going to promote it more. So,
0: right.
3: But yeah, man, we're excited. June 8th, 9th, and 10th. Free festival, 3 days.
0: Hey, you can't beat free.
3: Yep, TechTroit Electronic Music Festival.
0: Great, yeah. Sounds like a plan.
3: Yes, June 8th, 9th, and 10th. Yep.
0: Yeah,
3: yes.
0: This is something I got to put on my calendar.
3: Oh, yeah. And also, you can look this up too on Bandcamp. We're selling tracks for a dollar from various artists.
0: I've been promoting that for you, too.
3: Yeah, and that's to raise money for TechTroit. You can give more if you want, or just buy them for a dollar. So we got new tracks coming. We just dropped a bunch of Electro by Jay Shaw.
0: Oh, yeah.
3: Last night, so they're banging. You know, it's
0: listening
3: to them on the way over here.
0: Yeah,
3: so.
0: Jay Shaw's, you know, up and coming in the scene on this. So,
3: you know, there's tracks by myself, Gary Martin, Disc, a couple of Race Evan. You know, so yeah, I got one coming pretty soon from Jay Danim. So,
0: nice.
3: Excited about that. But
0: he coming here or is
3: support TechTroit Bandcamp. You know.
0: Okay, now you say you got one from Jay Danim.
3: Yeah, it should be next week or two, you know.
0: Nice.
3: So, I'm very excited about that. Just all the artists that are donating their tracks for the cause, you know, trying to keep this event free. Like, that's the goal, you know, we're always going to keep it free.
0: So. Right. You know, so there it is, ladies and gentlemen. I mean,
3: one of the best sets, though, that we had was, what, 2014? When you headlined on Saturday?
0: Yeah.
3: Was that 14?
0: Yeah, it was 14.
3: And
0: I know.
3: I've never seen you. You took it to another level. It was amazing. Yeah, it was awesome, man.
0: Well, A, thank you. B, you know, I'm not trying to put in my bid early, yeah. But...
3: I know. We got a lot of bids. I got a lot of bids.
0: I'm sure you do. I'm sure you do.
3: But, yeah, it's going to be very hard.
0: No, we know BP's probably going to be there. what you mean, maybe?
3: Our crew is last right now, so we want to get everybody else on first before we start getting ourselves on. You know?
0: Well, I understand. I'm looking out for them.
3: Yeah.
0: But, you know, if Moses don't want to see it that way, that's on him.
3: But biblical proportion, man. They throw down, man.
0: They do.
3: So, yeah. Yeah, man, like I said, we're excited, and we got a lot of things coming in the next couple months. You guys stay tuned to the Tech Troy page on Facebook, Instagram, stuff like that.
0: All right. And like I said, that's DJ Roach, Nuestro Futuro Records.
3: He says it really good. Nuestro Futuro Records.
0: I'm good with that and Corinthian leather. So that's as far as that shit goes. Anyway, man, thanks for coming
3: in. Thank you, man.
0: All right. And now we go to Mr. Adam Caruso in the house.
2: How you doing?
0: What's happening, sir?
2: A lot. Just chilling. Literally step outside for 2 seconds and it's freezing out there.
0: Yeah, well, you know, it's Gilbertville, so, you know, it's all them damn hipsters and shit. Lowering the damn temperature.
2: Dogs.
0: Right. What else is new?
2: Not much, just doing it, you know, trying to
0: stay busy. Tell us how you got into this.
2: Just back in the day, just started raving back in the day like everybody else. Party was the Grinch That Stole Christmas. It was in like what, 90 or 91 or something. It was Richie Rich party, not Richie Hawtin party.
0: Right. Oh yeah, you were one of the early ravers and shit.

98 or so. I mean, I've went to like occasional shows here and there and shit. Okay. You know, I mean, the one that really stands out to me was when a guy called Gerald came to Detroit.

0: sweaty and wet in my life.
1: Right. Plus, he had the sweet ass Get Gerald Paid t-shirts and shit. So that was always something to look forward to. So is there any gigs that you're playing at anytime soon?
2: Not quite sure on that. That's what, you know, kind of what I'm trying to do is try to get on the promotion circuit here. You know, we got the festivals coming up and all that. So all right. I'm just going to try to get out there and get my name known out again. And, you know, I'm going to start streaming and stuff, you know, probably weekly or... There's
3: like a front pile. So, Mr. Nice, introduce yourself.
4: My life's like a fairy tale.
0: Okay. As we take a slight detour for a hot second here. Wonderful music. In regards to some technical things.
2: That's why I've just kind of been, you know, kind of laying low and doing a 9-to-5 thing, but, you know, that's really not cutting it. You know, I want to.
0: Right, yeah, you got to get back out there. You got the itch.
2: Right, expanding, you know, now the internet has just changed everything. So now,
0: it tells the, the contenders from the pretenders.
2: Yeah, you got to really get with the times, so.
0: Yeah, that's definitely true, though. So, like you say, you're working on trying to do some things for Movement Weekend.
2: So. Yep, I'm open for, any gigs coming my way. I'm taking them all, so.
0: Yeah, see, now that's the thing about Detroit. I mean, there's plenty of DJs around here to go around.
2: Exactly.
0: You know, so whatever flavor that you actually want to have, you know, for your, say, festival after party or whatever. I mean, be it hip-hop, be it ghetto tech, be it a guy playing 45s and cutting the hell up out of them. I mean, you know, Detroit's got the shit, man.
2: I mean, to me, that's what the festival weekend's all about, is all the after parties, you know. We've all been to the festival itself, and it's great, but, you know, it's about the after parties, you know. So many.
0: So I'm sure you've seen the lineup for this year's festival, Movement. Mm-hmm. What do you think about that?
2: It's getting, you know, I feel it's, I don't want to say mainstream because everything is kind of mainstream these days. It's eclectic.
0: Yeah, because, I mean, not that I'm questioning Wu-Tang and Too Short. See, because I know the young heads and the old heads know about Wu-Tang. But see, the old heads know about Too Short. So I guess you bring him in, all these millennials. Wow. He uses bitch as a noun, a verb, a pronoun, every fucking thing under the damn sun. So I think that's kind of like the plan they got. But, you know, that's me. Me, I think I'm just going to stick to the after parties this year. You know, because I'm sure, you know, there's going to be some hella ones popping off. So, that's always something to look forward to. Now, is there, well, let me ask, do you have any links to any of your mixes?
2: I'm not really using SoundCloud too much anymore. They kept taking a lot of my mixes off, so I've just been using MixCloud. But,
0: okay, you can promote that one.
2: For MixCloud, it's mixcloud.com/Adam Caruso. Been updating it. That's got a bunch of older mixes on it, and I've just kind of been updating it and trying to get rid of some of those older ones and putting some more, you know, current stuff on there, you know, just trying to showcase it a little bit, different styles that I have, because I kind of jump around from, you know, house to techno to tech house.
0: Right, you know. See, that was going to be my next question, is, you know, as far as, you know, what styles that you actually going to do, because, I mean, I remember you from way back when. You know, because, I mean, we've done plenty of shows together.
2: Right.
0: You know, I mean, that's when, you know, if you didn't get raided and shit, it was a good night.
2: Right.
0: You know.
2: I was actually thinking about that on the way in. I went to this party way back when. I don't even remember what year. And I went by myself because none of my friends were into it. And I was just starting to get into it.
0: Yeah.
2: And I was just, we were just getting there. And then the guy came on the mic. He's like, "What's up, y'all?" I was like, "Hey." He's like, "This is the Detroit Police. This place is raided." Like, oh, my God. No way.
0: Yeah.
2: I went home with my tail between my legs. I'm like, "Oh, well, next time."
0: Yeah, I've been through enough of those and shit in my career. Although,
2: I actually remember you clearing the way for me. I had my record box and it was one of Shane's party. You're like, "Clear the way," when we got raided that one time.
0: Well, shit, I had to get the fuck up out of there, yeah, man. I mean, you know, Shane, I don't want to say he was shady, but you had to wonder sometimes, so. Like I said, I'm not here to throw shade on the man. I mean, he threw some parties, but sometimes just the circumstances was just a little much.
2: He was a nice guy to be getting down and dirty with everybody else that was getting down and dirty back then. You know how it was. And he was a nice guy about everything, you know. And,
0: yeah. So... anyway, oh, I see Brent's back.
5: Oh, yeah. No, did you mention this thing that Moses dropped off?
0: Oh, no, I didn't get to that yet. Okay. We got, May, Friday the 13th, For the Love of Hip Hop Part 3.
5: Downtown Port Huron, is that allowed or is it at?
0: Main Street Live in downtown Port Huron, 210 Huron Avenue. So it's, let's see, on the mic, Tashir, the Energetic, with Asylum 7, Composition, Lyricists, on the floor, the Hardcore Detroit Breaking Crew. It's an old flyer.
5: Has it been changed?
6: Oh, shit. Gotcha.
5: Oh, what is it? Oh. Is this like 2000, like
0: five
5: or something like that? When was this? He just found it in there, yeah. All right, well, don't go there. Unless you got a time machine. If you got a time machine, you got a rockin' party. It was, yeah? Okay, all right.
0: You bitch.
2: April Fools in March.
0: All right, anyways. Screw you too.
5: I think we're all set.

0: So it's getting set up.
1: All right. April 7th, yours truly will be in Toledo for Toledo Rave 6, also known as the EDM Prom. This is going to be at Toledo's Main Street Bar and Grill, 141 Main Street, Toledo. And, oh my God, 28 DJs for your listening enjoyment. But, you know, just to kind of give you a sample of who's there besides yours truly, it's Rob Sample, DJ Daddy, Alistair, 3PM.
0: Casey?
1: Hmm?
0: Casey, 3PM.
1: Oh.
0: He's played the show. He's a good guy. I've known that guy for like 17 or 18 years and only met him for the first time in my life like 3 years ago or something like that.
1: Okay. Yeah. Nice. Let's see. Who else we got? Oh, Omar Antonio Garcia, King Tragic, DJ 45, Grizzly Badums, DJ Widget, and a few others. But it's going to be... Let me see, where are we at here? Okay, it's 18 and up and $6 at the door.
0: Sweet. Well, I think Adam's all set over there, so you're good to go. We can do this thing then. All right, you are tuned into Planet Funk on 313.fm. This is Adam Caruso.

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0: air and to those vibrations through the air and to those vibrations through the air and to those vibrations through the air and to those vibrations through the air and to
1: what is sound anyway?

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There is no such thing as death. 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

0: So that was Adam Caruso.
1: Nice, man. Real nice.
0: Oh, yeah. So I think I'm going to end the show with these two songs again because they're just that awesome. But anyways, Adam Caruso in Biblical Proportions. Check them out. Adam on his Mixcloud, Biblical Proportions on their SoundCloud and all that good stuff. Also, I want to say shouts out to Natasha out in Flint. Guten Abend, V Gates. Thanks for checking us out. Also, huge shout out to Benny and Gerald in the chat.
1: Yeah, what's up,
0: keeping
1: Gerald?
0: Keeping it active. I know the chat kind of dies down every once in a while, so we need more chatters. Where's Hewitt? Where's Bacon? Also, huge thank you to everyone else that tuned in tonight. Gerald says, good set, by the way. What else do we have to talk about? I guess Adam is putting a new mix up tomorrow on his Mixcloud, so be sure to be on the lookout for that. Also, got to send a huge thank you to Urban Bean Co. for hosting us each and every week. If you can't make it down here on a Wednesday, come check it out any other day of the week. They have great coffee. But if you like the technos, come on a Tuesday for Adam Bellinson's, a.k.a. 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Sometimes it stays on DNB Radio if people are playing drum and bass the whole time. Speaking of drum and bass, Adam Bellinson and myself are going to be playing this show as a tag set together, playing all drum and bass, because we did it on his show and had so much fun that we're going to do it again on this one. I'm trying to pull those dates up right now because I'm slacking. Next week, though, will be the 250th show for Planet Funk. We're going to be featuring the basement/underground 313.com crew. Check their show out Sundays. This past month they were doing a showcase for all of the artists on the Detroit Artist Agency. 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The week after that, we're going to be having Kevin Hanton and another guest to be announced. The 28th of March will be Moon Disco and Jay Arthur. The 4th of April is going to be a Choose Better Friends showcase. The 11th of April is that 3-hour drum and bass tag with myself and DJ Thread. And this one I'm excited for, returning. I haven't seen him out in a while. On the 18th will be Warren from Warren and Davey.
1: Nice.
0: Well, I don't know. I think we're going to end the show. Actually, it's kind of fading into that track right now. But this one right here, of course, Badman, the 170 VIP mix by Andrew Woke and HKJ. It is a free download on his SoundCloud. So if you like it, go to Andrew Woke's SoundCloud. It's just Andrew W-O-W-K. And go download it. It's a WAV file for free. Go play it out at the clubs. Make people dance and all that good stuff. You know what? I almost forgot. This is your part, Jeff.
1: Forgot what?
0: What do you think? Our man in command out in California, Mr. Jeff. Jeff.
1: Of Doom.
0: That's going to do it. Thank you again, everyone that tuned in. Again, this is Andrew Woke and HKJ, the Badman 170 VIP. Go download it. Do it. Play it everywhere. Or if you want to support him, wait until it comes out on Beatport and buy it there, which you can get the original on Beatport. And the original is badass, too, if you like breaks. Peace out. Thanks for tuning in.

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1: And happy first day of spring.
0: That's right. That's right.
1: Hopefully no more snow.
0: I heard Friday.
2: Oh, well.
0: Sorry.
2: Stop.
0: I'll stop talking there.
2: Yeah. But it's here, so we'll be happy. We're happy.
0: And you guys are here.
2: Yes, we are.
0: And you guys are, of course, DJ Scent. And John Doe.
2: Yes.
0: Spelled a little differently than you would expect, but.
3: Right.
0: But anyways, up first we have DJ Scent, and we actually have some music by yourself playing in the background right now.
2: This is Universal Spirit. It's available right now on Bandcamp and a couple other places soon. But Bandcamp's got it right now. Decided to put out
0: Bandcamp's
2: some tracks.
0: Bandcamp's like the best place to go, I feel like, for buying, because the artists get like the most money from Bandcamp over like Beatport, over TrackSource. And, I mean, of course, still support your artists there, but I feel like Bandcamp's usually like the most direct way, other than like someone walking up to you and like, here's my CD, and you hand them $5 or something.
2: Yeah, hello. But plus, it's, you know, for the independent artists who hasn't gotten the opportunity to get on those bigger TrackSource, Beatport type thing.
3: Yeah.
2: It's good. A lot of diverse artists are starting to use Bandcamp, which is great, which is giving more exposure for somebody like myself.
0: The other thing too I like about Bandcamp, we're not sponsored by Bandcamp here, but the other thing I like about them is not only can you sell digital music, but you can also sell physical music, you know, whether it's vinyl, CD, cassette tapes, USBs, whatever.
2: Yeah, hello.
0: And then also merchandise too.
2: So. I haven't got much into the merchandise over there. I just do the tracks for right now, because that's what I initially saw it as. But I'm glad to know that they do merchandise, so maybe I can throw some keys over there.
0: There you go. Yeah, we were going to talk about that, too.
3: All in one.
2: Right. Hey, who knew, you know?
0: Now, we have your Facebook and Instagram up on the stream right now, but for the people that are going to tune in later, in your website as well, but for the people that might tune in later or just to the audio-only version, do you want to give out all your links, including that Bandcamp one?
2: Bandcamp, djcent.bandcamp.com. Also, catch me on SoundCloud, DJ-CENT, and then also, of course, Mixcloud at DJ-CENT. Now, you know, Google me.
0: Yeah.
2: Try to be everywhere, you know?
0: Yeah. Oh, I see. Also, you have a website, djcent.com.
2: That's
0: does
2: correct.
0: That have all the links on there?
2: It does.
0: Okay,
2: yes.
0: All right.
2: Yes.
0: So, there you go. Easiest route.
2: There it is.
1: Well, you know what I want to ask you, and you know, I have to preface this
2: the Don.
1: No, I have to preface this with, you know how far back we go.
2: Oh,
1: right?
2: Sure.
1: Right. Okay. Now, with that being said, you've been a veteran, you know, and you've come to Byright. And the way that I've seen you stand out after, you know, all these years, you know, like the average person would come in, oh, what you got, bang, bang, bang. You were methodical, you know. Well, you know.
2: That's a good word to say.
1: You know, do you have, what's this record sound like? What's this record sound like? You know, and I'm like, yes, you got to listen to it for yourself, whatever. But, you know, you actually, you know, made a fan out of me way back then.
2: Oh, appreciate that. That's huge. You know, you've been around music and a lot of great DJs, so that's huge coming from you.
1: Right.
2: You know, and coming from that whole, like you say, veteran's point of view,
1: right.
2: How did you stand out? That was the thing that I knew back then. How do you stand out?
1: Hey. Right.
2: How do you pull things that no one else is even pulling? You don't want to sound like everybody else. So if I went to you, which was, you know, years of you being there, you can only suggest so much to me, because you're going to do the same thing for the 500 other guys that's going to come and get those tracks.
1: Well, no, because no, because, you know, I mean, those of us who work there, we all had a habit of hiding the hot shit.
2: Oh, I'm sure, yes.
1: But, you know, it was like,
2: I was
1: don't let Cliff find it. Because he'll turn around, he'll sell that shit right out from under you.
2: Oh, no, it's a bad thing.
1: Yeah.
2: But, I mean, that was the thing. I mean, you know, it's always been about popularity. You can go to the different stores, Record Time, you know, Byright, Millions of Memories.
1: Yeah.
2: The bigger name DJs always had their own little separate crate that was back there.
1: Yeah,
2: that someone like myself would walk past and look at the club and say, I can't get that copy. No, okay, so you know, can I order that copy? No, it's okay. It's only 10 that came, and I'm just not at that level yet. So you know, you try to get in there on that Thursday when the shipment show up.
1: Yeah, well, because this goes back to when Earl Mixon McKinney was here last week, and we were talking about the old school stores like Professionals.
2: Yeah, I saw him at Al
1: Detroit,
2: Hester.
1: Right. Mm-hmm. We were talking about Professionals, Detroit Audio Systems, Future Man. Funk. Damon's.
2: A lot of places I didn't get a chance to go. You know, once I became kind of addicted to house, Byred, of course. Right. And really, between the two, Byred and Record Time were my nemesis to come in the city. Now, as I got a little bit more money coming through, then it became imports being shipped in.
1: Right.
2: You know, once I started doing my after hours, it was, in order to really stand out, you had to get some stuff that nobody else was getting here.
1: Right.
2: And like you say, that's costly.
1: True. Now, since you happen to bring up after hours, you ran the legendary Tom Phillips VFW post parties.
2: Yes.
1: Now, for those who didn't know or weren't around then, kind of fill them in on what that was about. Like, when did it get started? Because I know I played for you once. A long time ago.
2: Years ago.
1: Yeah, like around maybe 99 or 2000.
2: Yeah, the post started in 1995. And it just was something that I had started doing Alvin's, which is Mr. V's now, on Mondays. I just wanted to be able to kind of have my own sound without somebody kind of policing me on what I could play. And so I said the best thing. And plus, I also looked at how much people who were making more money. You know, I'm looking at, why do I need a door person giving me an envelope at the end of the night when actually the crowd is actually coming for me? And once you recognize that as a business person, you say, well, let me see what I can create.
4: Right.
2: And just so happened, we just found the perfect solution to the problems of being a late night spot. It's legal because it's a hall. You know, you do your things in there as long as you keep it clean enough that the cops don't bother you.
4: Totally.
2: You can sit there for 10 years. And so that's what I was able to do. And then, like he was mentioning earlier, Brent, when we're talking about the Baltimore club music, that manifested in like 1995, when hip-hop invasion came into the scene, especially the black gay scene. You really had no choice for a DJ who was out in the main club scene. You had no alternative but to play either hip-hop or probably not have a job. I was blessed enough because of my after hours to be very diverse in what I played. And so hip-hop was called on, but I was able to get Baltimore club music, which was a great substitution and maybe an addition to what house was. So, man, that brought me to radio. So, you know, doing something different. I always tell people, don't ever try to conform to what others are doing.
4: Yo.
2: Do what makes you who you are.
4: Absolutely.
2: Because that's the only way you're going to stand out. And not be fearful. I mean, you guys, come on, I'm in the room full of men. I'm the only female here. And when you go into the DJ world, that's how it is for a female.
4: Yeah,
2: and so how do you stand out?
4: Mm-hmm.
2: How do you stand out?
1: Right.
4: For sure.
2: Make a little difference.
0: Yeah.
2: I like to put a little heat on the guys, you know, so. I'm not going to make it easy for you when I get off.
4: I was a little intimidated.
1: Shit, don't let Felton hear you.
2: No.
1: Don't let Felton hear you say some shit like that.
2: Well, you know, Felton has, Felton has always challenged me to be really the, you know, on top of your game. And you needed those kind of guys.
1: Oh, I know.
2: Yeah, you needed those kind of guys.
1: I said that jokingly, but I know, you know, another veteran in the game, too.
2: Mm-hmm.
1: You know, those
2: who
1: don't
2: know. Looking at all the veterans yourself and, I mean, the Lanos and the Earl Mixon McKinney's and all those guys.
1: Will Heights and the Bruce
2: Bailey's. Yes. They're putting it down for years. And so how do you step into that scene and say, hey, I want to be a part of something? And I had to always give a big shout out to my girl, Teresa Hill, who was really my angel to say, hey, I want to cross you over to a whole different audience who's actually never heard really of who you were when she was doing her Project 81 party. So big ups to her for allowing me that chance to get heard by the Dons and all.
1: Well, you know, I was never lucky enough to actually play for her, and that was when she was, what was the radio station over at Central?
2: 90.9 FM. Is that the one? WTTR.
1: So.
2: Correct.
1: Yeah. Right.
2: And you never played there?
1: No.
2: Wow.
1: I never played.
2: Wow.
1: I don't know why. I mean, it's not like, you know, I wasn't available. I mean, hell, MySpace was out. back then.
2: MySpace.
3: The old MySpace days.
1: Hey, yeah. Well,
2: that was like really the first social media type thing. So yeah,
3: it was.
2: I'm not sure if MySpace was out at that time.
1: It would have been like.
2: It might have been.
1: About what, the mid to late 90s?
2: Well, okay, so when I got to Teresa Hill's show, it was 2000, maybe 6-ish. I hadn't actually even heard of her show before then. And Felton was the guy who introduced me to her via a CD of mine.
1: Right.
2: And so, but I didn't have any idea of who she was as far as in the mixing aspect.
0: I just remember the after school groove.
2: Oh my God, yes. Yes.
0: That was my first introduction to Teresa. And then she came on this show to talk about Charivari. And somehow it got mentioned. I was like, holy crap, that was you?
2: Uh-huh.
0: I used to listen to you like driving like back and forth around school.
2: Yes. And then she ended up doing two. She did the Thursday after school affair, and then Friday was the newer music. So that gave me an opportunity to get her via radio, and also just for the master of different people who had never caught me for a late night set. And so that got me introduced to JOB, and that's where I'm at now. And I've been there for now 10 years, a little over 10 years.
0: Wow.
2: Yeah.
0: Wow.
2: Club Insomnia, we're trying to get it back. Fingers are crossed. We're in the conversation right now about getting that started again, so I'm very excited about that.
0: I must be, you'd leave the club, and that could be your drive home.
2: Yes.
0: Yeah.
2: I mean, the city of Detroit, not having a late-night radio house music thing in the city on radio is just unheard of.
0: Right? Yeah.
2: You know, it's been decades. FM98's been huge.
0: That was my first introduction to, like, booty music. I remember I was in elementary school.
2: Oh no!
0: Probably like third or fourth grade or something, and I just remember like freaking out, telling my best friend on the school bus. I was like, "Dude, there's this song, and all it says is it's time for the percolator, and it's like the greatest song ever." And he's like, "No, dude, no song like that. That's all it says." And I go, "Yeah, that's all it says. Is it's time for the percolator, and it's amazing."
2: Oh, one of the hottest tracks. Hello, yes, yes. But, you know, and we miss that kind of thing. I mean, we got that now. Where do you play all the new music? Where do you break out? We had a conversation on Facebook about that. Record breakers, you know, and of course you, Jeff, know about that. That's what was the main things you wanted to do when you came into the record stores, get the hottest track off the list and be the first person to go to the club and somebody say, man, did you hear that song? Sit playing or
0: I was
2: going
0: to say, speaking of hot new tracks, in the background right now, the last two songs, this is the original mix, and then the last one is the DJ Calico remix. These are off of the soon-to-be-released, I guess April 10th is going to be the release date, new on Finn Audio.
2: Nice.
0: Shouts out to Yanni Ho in Coburg, Australia.
2: Nice.
1: And the Ho Bag.
0: The Ho Bag, yeah. But these are DJ Morad of Tunis Diaspora out in Africa. So.
1: 216.
0: Yep, 216. So April 10th, you can go buy this when it comes out. And I'm pretty sure it's going to be coming out both vinyl and digital.
2: Because
0: usually all the Finn Audio things are. So, yeah, you heard it here first, I guess.
2: I love it. There we go. Speaking of record breaking.
0: Right.
2: Nice. Support that now.
0: Sweet. How about, are you playing anywhere coming up soon?
2: No. As Charles Six says, just one of the 2-week tour of the city of Detroit. I'll be sitting still for a moment, and I'll be back up in the mid of April.
0: Okay.
2: April 20th is the birthday, so I'm not sure what I'm going to be doing for that. I'm a 420 baby.
1: Oh, damn. Oh. Nice.
2: Yes, so.
1: Okay,
2: I'm not sure
1: right
2: if I'll be in the
1: alley.
2: City or if I'll be somewhere else. Yeah, just having some fun with it for sure.
1: Yeah, the Rasta Pasta Day.
3: Rasta Pasta. I gotta write that one down.
1: See, look up the old Fridays TV show on YouTube. And just put in Weed. Friday/Weed.
3: Friday/Weed.
1: Yeah.
0: Actually, this is really good. This is the first time I've heard this, too.
2: Oh, my God.
0: Yeah, I literally got the promo email today, and I was like, well, I know what I'm playing on the show today.
2: Oh, for sure. Hello.
0: But, yeah,
2: hello.
0: No, this is nice.
2: Nice, nice.
0: Sweet. Do you have anything else you want to throw out there before you go on?
2: Any
0: other info we need?
2: Well, make sure you guys catch me DJSit.com for CDs and also keys.
0: Oh, yeah. Let's talk about your keys because you do these cool USB keys.
2: thought I, well, you know, it came about. I used to, well, let's go back. Used to do cassette tapes.
0: I'm going to switch it to the tapes. Camera. I don't even know if people can see them on the stream, but we're talking about these guys right here.
3: I was not born yet. And when I was born, CDs were just now starting to come out.
2: Oh, wow. Okay.
3: So I never, when I saw a cassette tape, I was like, Dad, what's this?
2: Man.
0: Yeah, you know? One of my good friends, that actually, it's funny, Max the Catch, shout out if you're listening. I was driving him one time, and he was always the younger one in the bunch. Like, it was funny because we'd have him out to DJ.
2: Hello.
0: And if it was like a weekday, be like, you know, 10 or 11. And he's like, oh, I got to go. My mom's coming to pick me up. And we're like, dude, it's like 10 o'clock. And he's like, yeah, I got high school tomorrow.
2: Yeah, I'm still just a kid. Yeah.
3: Not just school, but high school.
0: Right. But then there was one night I was picking him up, and I pulled out a cassette tape and I put it in. And he was just like, was that a cassette tape? And I go, yeah. And he goes, that's the, I know what they are. Like, don't, like, berate me because I don't know what it is, but he goes, that's the first time I've ever seen one in real
2: physically,
0: life.
2: That's for sure. You know, it's amazing. Have you actually, you've seen some before?
3: Yeah, I've seen them.
2: Well, you'd be surprised how many people who actually have not seen one, or an 8-track tape.
3: That's insane.
2: You know, and so, but I mean, you know, we look at it now from, look how many decades ago that has been. So, mm-hmm. You know, when it comes down to vinyl and things of that nature. So, when I was lucky enough, I came out playing actual records. There was no flash drive CDs or anything. It was, you had to go spend money on 12 inches.
3: Yep.
2: And, you know, get that vinyl going. And so, yep. One of the things I wanted to do was have my music be needed to be transferred once I'm not around. Mm-hmm. I want you to take what you heard wherever you were. Mm-hmm. And not really thinking about it being as far as copywriting and all the crazy stuff that's out now. Just really trying to expose the music to the masses.
3: Right.
2: And so leaving cassettes, went to CDs. In 2013, I recognized that technology was not going to be putting CD players in cars anymore.
3: Right.
2: And so I came across the idea of creating an actual USB drive.
3: Mm-hmm.
2: And so that's where the DJSit.com USB drives came about.
3: Cool.
2: And so I put my mixes. You're allowed to get my mixes on there, fully loaded. You know, they're different prices. You get 3 mixes, usually for $20, $25, depending on where you are. Ships all over the world. And like I say, just something to keep the music really moving, but beyond having your phone or everything, technology is just taking over. So how do you keep up?
3: Just having a physical copy, you know?
2: Yeah, how do you keep
3: that
2: up?
3: That definitely means a lot.
2: And a lot of people, you know, some of the older crowds, some of the older househeads haven't really adapted to the new technology.
3: Mm-hmm.
2: So I still do CDs for those that are still kind of in that same CD phase.
3: Yeah.
2: But I try to tell everybody, CDs are going to come very hard to find soon. Probably within the next 3 years or so, you're going to be having a hard time finding blank CDs. What do you do to get music? Everybody is not into the phones and downloads, especially if you're an older person.
3: Mm-hmm.
2: It takes up a lot of your time to do all that kind of stuff.
3: That's
2: so still trying to make it something where you can get some physical copies of things, you know. And no, I don't do the bootleg. It's going to fill a flash drive full of different tracks. So don't do that. You need some music, go to Track Source, Beatport, and buy it.
3: I like what you do. You actually, you're not targeting a demographic of person just based on, like, male, female, whatever. You're actually targeting a demographic of person that wants to sustain their own liking of what they want in terms of a physical copy, whether mm-hmm. it's excluding an 8-track tape, but the CDs and the vinyl. That's definitely something that I don't think is going to go away, and that's really, really smart of you to keep, you know, that whole thing going.
2: Oh yeah, I mean, when, as I say, we are hustling Detroit.
3: Of course,
2: you figure out the next best thing to do.
3: Right.
2: And so I love the music. I've been a househead and as a fan,
3: mm-hmm.
2: not only getting the blessing to be able to play it for almost 30 years, just being able to be into that whole scene, you know what's needed. And mm-hmm. so people need to be able to hear this and your brand of music everywhere. Hey.
0: We're going to have a party up in here.
2: I see. I love
3: so
2: it.
3: So many people.
2: People are pulling in. Yay, yay.
0: Cool. Well, why don't we go ahead and get you up there.
2: Okay.
0: Make some noise for us.
3: Noise.
0: Mm-hmm.
3: Boots and
2: noise. Noise in the building.
3: Whoa.
1: Thank you. Good.
3: There you go. Yep.
1: Yeah, I want to say what's happening. Danny Vila from Wax Kings in the house.
2: Woo-hoo.
1: come on over here, man.
0: Oh yeah, we can get a plug. Oh, you know what? I forgot to ask you too. I'll mention it. Yeah, you can go ahead and grab a mic. Because you also do a broadcast as well on Facebook Live, right?
2: That thing is horrible, but it's, we're trying to make a thing. You're going to talk maybe about doing something different. But
0: yeah, it possibly might turn into a show on 313.fm. But what is it? When can people check it out?
2: So I try to do something during the midst of the week.
0: Okay, so it's not a specific day or anything?
2: Every Wednesday
0: from noon to 2. Okay, yeah. So every Wednesday from noon to 2, look for DJ Sense page on Facebook, and she does a live broadcast on there.
2: There it is.
0: So anyways, Wax Kings. Oh, wait, I already muted that one. Uh-oh. She moved away. There we go.
2: There he is.
5: What's going on?
1: What's up?
0: I don't know, hold on.
5: Yeah, I just happened to be in the area, having a little meeting.
1: I was going to say, you slumming tonight, huh?
5: Yeah, no, just kind of chilling, you know. You know how I do.
1: Yeah, I know. We know how you do.
5: No, doing good, though. No, out here talking, always talking about business, trying to get more stuff going on, trying to get more Wax Kings on more events.
0: Because you guys regularly do a thing on BAM Show, right?
5: Yeah. They just started that. Yeah. We do like a every other first or last Thursday.
0: Okay.
5: So we've been doing that for a minute.
0: 89.3 FM or WHFR.FM if anyone wants to check that out.
5: But yeah, we're doing that. I do a live Facebook feed I've been doing for about 3 years. It's called Wax King Sessions. Been doing that for a minute. Basically, that's why I stopped doing like a weekly at a venue, because I got tired of venue owners being like,
0: there's no people here.
5: But you know, when you're trying to do something local and it doesn't get respected enough, so I just said, why not do it from home?
0: Yeah.
5: So I've been doing
0: then
5: that.
0: You can have no people
5: years.
0: Or you can have 1,000 people.
5: Yeah.
0: You never know.
5: Right. And then, it's cool because then it gave me a way to kind of, in a way, to bring out some artists that I'm friends with that are been known around, and then also some local young guys that have been trying to get on the scene, and they kind of get hurt. So it's kind of like, it's kind of a mix of everything. And I don't care the genre.
0: Do you guys have like a specific day that you guys do that?
5: I try to do the first and last Thursday.
0: Okay. What time, or is it just
5: 7 to 10? I do it kind of early because I know a couple people were like, you know, it's kind of
0: work
5: kinda,
0: in the morning.
5: I got to work in the morning, so I can never come out or I can never watch. I'm like 7 to 10. That's perfect. So if you're a DJ that got to work in the morning the next day, you can do the early set, and if you don't care about whatever, then you can play the late set, which is not that late, you know, 9 to 10. Yeah. So no, it's cool. It's fun. It's one of the things I like doing. My Thursdays are actually booked up because of the live sessions. I do a monthly hip hop night. I DJ at a monthly open hip hop mic over in Ann Arbor. It's called Elks Lodge. They call it the Dojo, which is tomorrow night. And I do that, my Wax King sessions, and then WHFR. So it's kind of like keep my Thursdays busy better than my weekends.
0: Awesome.
5: Yep.
2: Cool.
5: Oh, yeah, I just got that.
0: All right.
5: Just got my personal Wax King plate.
0: Nice.
5: Legal plate. Yeah. I've been wanting to do it for a while, and I just decided to do it. Just said, hey, why not?
0: All right. So, well,
2: cool.
0: Why don't we go ahead and get into this then with DJ Sent here.
2: Let's do it.
0: You are tuned into Planet Funk on 313.fm. This is DJ Sent.

cannot take the rhythm from the people, cause the people is the rhythm. Anytime an indigenous man walks this earth, you see rhythm, black, indigenous rhythm.

0: So that was DJ Sense.
1: Woohoo! Thank you so much.
2: That was awesome.
1: Appreciate that. Thank you so much. Woohoo!
0: So, up next. Got
2: DJ. Coming to the ring. No.
0: Yeah, coming to the ring, right? Yeah, up next we got DJ John Doe.
2: Hey, woohoo! I'm here.
0: Little play on words with the name.
2: Yeah, I know, right?
3: What up, Doe?
2: Hello.
0: Oh, that works too.
4: He had that look like, huh? When I first said it, like, oh, I got it.
1: There
4: now.
1: It is. The man.
0: So, anyways,
1: how did they catch up with John Doe?
0: Yeah.
1: Because they're probably not going to spell that properly.
2: True.
1: Give them a little bit of the history of where to catch up with you.
2: Well, it's kind of like a... Well, John is my real name, J-O-N, but my last name is Robidoux, and it's a French-Canadian kind of last name, so I just kind of took the D-E-A-U part and just kind of put a little twist on it just to kind of... You know, just put a twist on it, and that's really it. So
1: it is.
2: It's pretty simple. It's pretty simple, so...
1: You're a hard
2: really
1: man
2: it.
1: To find on Facebook, though.
2: Yeah.
1: You're under something else.
2: I kind of figured. A lot of people have that problem.
1: How can they catch you on Facebook? Because it is a little different.
2: Yeah, so you can actually find me. If you put in, my name is John Doe, D-O-U-G-H, that's where you can find me. So, yeah.
1: The search was on.
2: The search is on.
0: Sorry, I wanted to throw some of your stuff
2: sent
0: me in
1: woo-hoo,
0: the background.
1: Nice.
0: Here.
2: Yeah, so this is an unreleased one. I'm just kind of messing around with it. It's not completely finished yet.
0: Yeah,
2: but
0: it's 48 seconds.
2: Yeah. It's just a little clip I sent you. Yeah. Yeah, it's not completely finished. It's called Airplane Dream. I think I'm going to try and release it sometime at the end of April.
0: Okay.
2: Just independently. So you'll probably find that on.
0: You're talking about Bandcamp earlier.
1: Man.
2: Yeah.
0: Do the Bandcamp thing.
2: Yeah, so I think I'm just going to kind of get it up on Spotify and just kind of like gain some traffic and all that stuff. So yeah, it'll be available on iTunes, Spotify for streaming, Amazon Prime. You can buy it on Amazon, the whole nine yards.
1: So there it is.
2: I'm sticking to the digital realm and not so much the vinyl just yet.
1: Sure.
2: Because I honestly don't really have a whole lot of knowledge about vinyl just yet.

0: Is this your first release, or we have more music from you?
1: Give or take, yeah. I've thrown out some, just some random stuff way back when, but since then I've taken it down because at the time I was actually going under a different alias, Triptych, and well, it's kind of a long story. But I kind of started the name when I went to college, and I was DJing and at like college parties and all that stuff, and it was just something that I kind of spawned out with a really good friend of mine, and unfortunately he passed away a couple years ago, and so ever since that happened I kind of just wanted to keep Triptych going and all that stuff. And sometimes you have to kind of bury the hatchet and move on from certain things. Sure. So I just wanted to kind of create a new name for myself, just by starting off with my own name, and I just put a twist on it. So here we are.
0: There it is.
1: So yeah.
0: And how long have you been John Doe now?
1: John Doe for, I'd say like a year now.
0: Nice.
1: Yep. So
0: where can they catch you? Where are you located at? Besides the Facebook thing.
2: I appreciate you doing the interview while I was handling something else in the background.
0: I gotcha.
2: I gotta get you on here regularly now.
0: I keep it going, sir. I understand. You're multitasking.
1: So you can find me on Twitter. Nice. That's @_IamJohnDoe. You can find me on Instagram @_DJJohnDoe, all one word.
0: Nice.
1: SoundCloud is going to be soundcloud.com/DJ, I think, -JohnDoe. I can't remember off the top of my head.
0: Man, is it not like a lot of social media that we have to keep up on?
1: It is a full-time job.
0: Yeah.
1: It is a full-time thing. Yeah, there's
0: work to be done, people.
1: Exactly.
0: There's work.
1: Especially with promoting yourself too. So yeah,
0: that's correct.
1: Yep.
0: Where can they catch you at next? What are you gonna be? What type of style do you play? Because I'm not familiar with you.
1: Well, okay. So I'm gonna do like a quick spiel. I'm 24. I know you've been in the game for what, 30 years?
0: Almost
1: you
0: 30. It'd be 28 years. Yeah.
1: That's insane.
0: Yeah.
1: You know, because you started in what, the early 90s?
0: I got my first set of turntables in 1991.
1: Oh my god. That's when my older brother was born. Yeah. Yeah, yeah. And I was
0: And then season.
1: a little season. So I was born in 94.
0: Wow. And then, okay.
1: Yeah, I know.
0: 3 years after I got the turntable.
1: Right. Yeah.
0: Okay.
1: So yeah, that's when you were a newbie, I guess.
0: Yeah.
1: Going into middle school. You know what? Sorry, I'm kind of jumping the gun here.
0: It's okay.
1: When I was born, I had a lot of issues with my ears, and this is my track.
2: It is.
1: Yeah, this is another one. You can actually hear a clip of this track. This is called Reach. I think this is going to come out in April as well. You can catch this clip of it on my SoundCloud.
0: Nice.
1: Ever since I was born, or when I was born, up until I was 2 years old, my parents have a hard belief that I was deaf.
0: Oh, wow.
1: And, it's kind of weird. It's kind of weird seeing now that I'm 24 years old and I'm doing all this audio stuff. And going up till middle school, I was listening to a ton of heavy metal and death metal stuff my parents did not want me to hear.
0: Okay.
1: And all that. And then a buddy of mine got me into dubstep, and things just kind of spiraled on from there. And then I kind of saw that dubstep was going into a, in my opinion, a weird direction, and it kind of started getting, not repetitive, but...
0: Kind of, sort of. We won't say it, but we kind of
1: saw it. We kind of, yeah.
0: There we go.
1: We'll say it.
0: Yeah.
1: And then a few more buddies of mine, they got me hooked onto house, and I started off listening to, like, kind of, like, more generic deep house, like Oliver Heldens and... I can't even name anyone else off the top of my head, but... Yeah, and then I started getting more into techno and tech house and deeper stuff, and I just kind of decided to mellow out and kind of make everything, you know, cohesive.
0: I was going to ask you, what was, with all the influences, especially heavy metal,
1: yep,
0: Was that a part of what you're doing? Have you ever incorporated any of that in what you're doing now?
2: I just need you to take over the show for me.
0: I want to be quiet after this one question.
2: No, you're good. Like, I'm okay. Loving this.
0: I'm curious because, you know,
2: just like sitting back, like relaxing.
3: No, this is the first time he's had a break in years.
0: Because, you know, rock and roll guys always talk about the influence of house, and I'm like, I don't really see the comparison. So I wonder, do most rock and roll guys ever take that and do house tracks off of it? Because I've never really heard a rock and roll sort of house track.
1: Right. So
0: not that we're trying to create a new thing, because if we get one more genre.
1: I think the correlation between rock or heavy metal and house, I think it's, in again, it's just an opinion, but I think it's more around the lines of the heavier bass lines.
0: Okay.
1: And the percussionary sounds. So just like little tinkery hi-hats, crashes, whatever. It's all related somehow, you know. And if you're a big music person, you know,
0: you can hear all the influences of everything.
1: Exactly. And when you're listening to artists just like yourself, I've listened to your stuff, and it's awesome. You can definitely hear a lot of elements from soul to funk, everything.
0: Yeah, they're different. So, we sprinkle in. So I would assume the same thing would be about your music as well.
1: Exactly, yeah.
0: Nice.
1: Yep.
2: So one thing I found kind of interesting, because the mix you sent me, like maybe the first 30 seconds of it, are like kind of this like chill, like, and then it's just like slamming. Like,
1: yep. Yeah.
2: But like the stuff you produce is kind of like the opposite?
1: Yeah.
2: I guess where it's more chill, relaxed.
1: Yeah.
2: Is that like kind of your normal thing where like when you DJ, you just play the slamming stuff and then your production, or?
1: You know, it depends on how I'm feeling at the time. Sometimes you just get on the decks and you just play, you know?
0: Yeah.
1: And sometimes, I mean, you're happy, you're sad, you have your highs and your lows.
0: Emotional beans.
1: But yeah, you just kind of have your highs and your lows. And, when I create music, I kind of go more towards the atmospheric sounds because it takes up more space, if you will. And honestly, there's no correlation between, the mixes that I put out there and the music that I have, available too. So
2: two separate things on their own. Okay.
1: Yeah, literally.
2: Cool. Why don't you go ahead, and because same thing is sent, we have them on the lower thirds there for the people to check in the video, but for people listening to the audio only, where can people find you online?
1: You can find me on Instagram at underscore DJ John Doe. That's D-O-U-G-H. And then Twitter, you can find me at underscore I am John Doe. The same thing. And then SoundCloud. You can find me at soundcloud.com/DJ-John Doe. I'm pretty sure that's the website URL.
2: Wrong. I got the cheat sheet though. It's DJ-John-Doe.
1: I figured
0: there it is.
2: No, it's funny like how many people we have on the show, and we're like, hey, what's your SoundCloud? And they're like, I think.
0: Yeah.
1: Can't remember.
0: But, too much to remember, I believe.
2: Yeah. But that's why you gotta do like sent here and just have the djsent.com and it has everything.
0: Yeah, well.
2: There you go.
0: Yeah.
1: Yeah. Next thing on my list is a website. I have that in the works too, so it's pretty wild.
0: Well, you know, we talked about this before. We're in charge of our own promotions, mm-hmm. pretty much. I mean, so in order for you to really get out here, unless you are slamming some serious numbers, mm-hmm. to get a booking agency, you really have to do all the real work yourself.
1: Yep, at the very beginning. I totally agree with that. Yeah.
0: Don't be afraid.
1: At work, they call me Nervous Nancy, so I'm used to getting afraid.
2: Man. Well, is there anything else that you want to throw out there about yourself before you get up there?
1: I'm really into cars, as you know.
2: We did figure that
0: really?
2: Out.
1: Yeah, big time.
0: Classic or new?
1: A little bit of both.
0: Okay.
1: I'm more of a Ford guy. Sorry, Chevy.
3: Fucked on the real deal.
0: Fix or repair daily is what my thing was. Fix or repair daily.
1: I haven't heard that one in a while.
0: Yeah, that's that old Ford Mustang I had. Yeah, that was
1: What year Mustang was it?
0: It was an 81.
1: Oh, man.
0: And
1: that's
0: a
1: classic.
0: It was a lemon. It was horrible. But,
1: really?
0: But that's okay.
1: Did it have the V8?
0: It had a, I don't know what the hell it had in there. It was red and white. Hmm. It was really cool looking.
1: Okay.
0: But it gave me hell. And so after that, I've never actually owned another Ford car since then.
1: Oh, man.
0: But I love the Mustangs.
1: Thank you.
0: Huge fan.
1: Yeah, they're wild cars. Super light, almost 500.
0: So what do you think about this new $1 million car?
1: $1 million car?
0: They got the Bugatti?
1: The Bugatti, yeah.
0: That's insane. Would you drive $1 million car? No, I'm sorry, $19 million car.
1: I was about to say, yeah, it's like 19 or
0: million,
1: 17 or something.
0: Million.
1: But still, it's
0: who even
1: want to
0: own a $19 million car? Would you want that, Brent?
2: No. Jeff, it would be sold immediately.
0: Really? You would never drive it?
2: No, I would maybe like down my driveway.
3: No, he'd do it just to get his mail and then just go back.
0: I would be fearful to drive a $19 million car.
1: Yeah, it's like an oversized paperweight, pretty much, for your garage. It's like a carpet weight. It doesn't blow away.
3: I'm sorry. I would take that shit to the Dream Cruise, run it one time.
0: 1,500 horsepower. What do you even drive that at? You can, yeah.
3: Well, you know, they got that M1.
0: You can, no, the potholes? Never.
1: Oh, that's
0: yeah,
1: true.
0: You
1: no,
0: can
3: wait,
0: do it.
3: But they got that M1 concourse up in Pontiac.
1: Oh, yeah, that's right.
3: See,
0: I don't even know if I want to put that baby on that thing. 1,500, you know, horsepower. You better know what the heck you're doing behind that steering wheel.
1: That's a lot of power.
0: That's a lot. I've only heard of, what's the Hellcat and Scatcat? So like 800,
1: the Hellcat
3: 707.
1: That's right, yeah.
0: Come on, so that's twice that?
1: Yeah, and then the Demon has 840 horsepower when it runs on 110 octane fuel.
0: That's insane.
1: It's a stupid amount of power. They don't last either, unfortunately.
0: How could you? Yeah, you burn that baby up.
1: True. I watch a lot of videos of the Demons on YouTube, and they break their rear differential. I don't know if you guys know what that is, but they literally, you know, when they take off, their entire rear end explodes.
0: Wow.
1: It's insane. It's pretty, I know,
0: yeah,
1: right?
0: Too much front end power, yeah.
1: Exactly.
0: The back end's like, what do you want me to do? I can't even keep up. Yeah, I'll trawl through the back roads.
2: It's like when you see like a dog like try to take off too fast and their rear end just starts kicking and then they lose their rear end and they like slip
1: their ass swings out or whatever.
0: That's what your car's doing with that.
2: Sweet. Well, why don't we have you go ahead and jump up there then?
1: Sure thing. Yeah. All right.
2: Wanted to mention real quick happening on the show in the next few weeks.
3: Mm-hmm.
2: We have next week is going to be Plus Size Models and O-Cuts, who runs The Dungeon. It's a good show on Sunday nights. Just done on Facebook, but that might be another acquisition to 313.fm as well. The week after that will be Electric Auto's Funk Factory and Kevin Dysard. The 10th of April, we're going to do a Detroit Vinyl Room Showcase. The 17th will be Heidi P., Link, and Sean Neal. And then the 24th, Case Managers and Wataru. The first just booked today, actually, The Nihilist and Cinder. And then also just booked today, on the 8th, will be Jay Shaw. And I'm working on another booking for that one. And then the last booking until the movements weekend stuff starts is going to be Percival and Turing. So, yeah. Woodward, do you know anything cool happening?
3: Oh, man. Not right offhand for this week, anyway.
2: Okay.
3: I'm just more or less taking it easy as usual. Glad the weather finally broke. You know, so hopefully no more fucking snow and then we can get on to the festival season and shit.
2: Like I said, on Friday. Again, I wanted to mention for anyone that might have tuned in late, this one playing in the background right now is... the soon to be released on April 10th on Finn Audio. It's called The Tower. It's really good. Make sure you get it on April 10th. Yeah, it should be available both vinyl and digital. good to go over there?
4: All right, cool. Well, let's do this then. You are tuned into Planet Funk on 313.fm. This is John Doe.

Kesinleşir.

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Lines on our hands that show eternity. Smiles on our faces that demonstrate purity. I belong nowhere else. I belong nowhere else.

0: So that was John Doe. So, good night all around. I really like that.
1: I guess. I mean, everybody dropped some damn heat tonight.
0: Right now in the background, I didn't get a chance to play this one. It's actually the title track off of the release. So, make sure April 10th, you go scoop that up. Because this is my first time hearing it, and it sounds really good. And then make sure... There you go.
2: Oh, there I am.
0: I got a mic. Hey.
2: But
0: yeah, no, that was super fun.
2: That was a lot of fun.
0: You, okay. Anyways. Thank you again for coming out.
2: Thank you for having me. This was great.
0: Yeah.
2: This was a lot of fun.
0: Let's do it again sometime.
2: Yes. I'm open. I'm always open.
0: Do I go ahead and plug your links again one last time?
2: Yeah, sure. So Facebook, you can find me at DJ John Doe, or type into the little bar. My name is John Doe. That'll come up, and that's D-O-U-G-H. And then SoundCloud, that's soundcloud.com/DJ-John Doe. And then Twitter. Twitter is @_IAmJohnDoe. Yes, sir.
0: So, it's almost the 313th episode.
2: 313? Wait, what?
0: Yeah. So, this was 296.
2: Oh, geez.
0: Right here, so...
2: I thought I had number 313. I was like, damn, I'm honored.
1: No, it's like you trying to hit the damn Powerball. Stop it.
0: But, no, it's trying to start planning it. Hopefully it'll be good.
1: Well, I'm sure it's going to be good. I mean, hell, you got that plus the birthday month of myself and Psycho and Harley and whomever else. So,
2: when's
1: you know,
2: your birthday?
1: June 16th.
2: Cool.
0: You know, I heard Psycho might be doing a roller skating party for his birthday.
2: That's different.
0: Yeah.
2: That's cool.
0: Yeah, so...
2: That's a really good idea.
0: Yeah, so a bunch of old school roller skating music and DJ Psycho playing it at a roller rink with Grant Jackson. Grant and I were actually talking about the possibility of maybe doing a joint birthday party and just have me, Grant, because I guess Grant's birthday is I think in July or something, but we were talking about maybe like me, Grant, and Desi like doing like a three-way and just do like all roller skating jams and
1: that sounds interesting. Hell, I'd hang at that. I don't even skate.
0: But speaking of Grant, yesterday I had a lot of fun. I got to play at Soup Sessions, which is every Tuesday. It's early because it's a Tuesday. It starts at 7 p.m. and goes until midnight or 1 a.m.
1: Where does the soup part come in?
0: Well, it's at the Magic Stick, and they have drink specials all night and also $3 soups. And they're really good soups, actually.
1: Really?
2: What kind of soups?
0: Well, it rotates every week. Yesterday was...
1: Tuesday.
0: Oh, yeah, I know that. I was trying to remember the soups.
1: Oh.
0: No, they've had some really good ones. Let me see. I'm going to pull up the page and, like, try to find what the soups were, because they were really good. Slow at Facebook, sorry. You have to deal with me.
2: It's not your fault, it's Facebook's fault.
0: So there was a cream of mushroom with wild rice and bitter greens, spicy chicken curry with chickpeas and veggies, that was like the favorite of the night, and then corned beef and cabbage. The week before that was French onion with crispy fried onions and Swiss cheese, tomato gorgonzola bisque topped with toasted pine nut. beef, okay, beef vegetable with tomato, basil, and rich veal stock.
2: Okay.
0: And sweet pumpkin with crispy bacon and spicy red pepper sour cream.
1: Pass.
0: Yeah, our cream of spinach with turkey, topped with goat cheese, ham and northern bean with cabbage, and 16 bean vegetarian chili.
2: Pass.
1: 16 bean?
0: I didn't even know there was that many beans.
1: No.
0: But no, do you, I mean, there's a little something for everyone every week.
1: Yeah, but 16 beans, I mean, hell, one bean is bad enough. 16?
0: I don't know. New England clam chowder, that's up your alley, I know. Italian wedding.
2: Yes. How many soups are there? It's like 30.
0: No, I mean, it switches every week. Black bean soup topped with cheddar and sour cream, spinach and tomato with quinoa.
2: Mm.
0: It's usually three per week.
2: Okay.
0: I'm just going through like each week. Spicy beef and steak chili. Oh, there's the 16 bean again. Loaded cabbage and beef soup.
2: I'm just waiting for you to say pass.
1: Oh, no, I'm done. No, but what I was going to say to Brent, since we're on the subject, when are we going to hit up the boat club before they close?
0: Oh, yeah, that's right. I don't know.
1: They had that on the news last night.
0: I don't know. Oh, really? It was on the news?
1: Yes.
0: It made the news?
1: Yes.
0: Wow.
1: It made the news.
0: Okay.
1: I'm like, oh, I know you would probably, well, not freak out, but probably be more surprised that, this is on the news.
0: Wow. Okay. Well, it's got history, I guess.
1: Yeah. Got to get there soon.
0: Of course, Friday nights, check out Teresa Hill. Her internet radio show. It's from 8 p.m. till midnight. She has a whole bunch of really great Detroit artists. You should hit her up to play her show.
2: Sure. I'll reach out.
0: All right. And then the big one that we're all excited about, Particle Accelerators, happening at Villains right across the river in Windsor. Going to be good. It's Detroit Techno Militia's first time playing in Windsor. What are you doing? Are you turning knobs
1: you'll
0: over there?
1: See.
0: Okay. But yeah, it features Annex of Detroit Techno Militia, Sloth Boss playing a live set, Space Drifter 2000, aka Jay Shaw, doing a Drexia tribute set, in Cam Cushion and Quiet Eye also doing a live set. I guess they got the go-ahead to go until 2:30 in the morning. It's $5 at the door, but I believe there is $3 pre-sales. So I think it's like three Canadian too. So it's like, so it's like $2.50 for us or something. Yeah. So really cheap. Go buy the tickets online. They're on Resident Advisor. You just look up Particle Accelerators on Facebook. Make sure it's the one at Villains. I don't know if there's going to be any other Particle Accelerator events happening on March 30th, but in case there is, make sure it's the one at Villains and you're buying the right tickets. And yeah, it's $3 Canadian, so that's really cheap for us.
2: Big time. Totally worth it.
0: What else is going on? Anything else cool? You know any cool events going on?
2: I don't. I'm kind of out of the loop, to be completely honest. Kind of locking myself in a room, making sounds for a long time.
0: Technos.
2: Making technos. Tech yeses.
0: Yeah.
2: This TV's throwing me off a little bit.
0: Yeah. I can see myself.
1: Hey, but it's sweet if you're on the outside, you just like happen to look up and see somebody spinning. Like, people like, ooh, man, what's going on up here?
0: Mm. Yeah. Well, what's nice is during the summer, because we can like open the doors, and we've had people just walking by, and they're like, oh, shoot, there's house music.
2: Mm.
0: There's one guy who's like just exploring Detroit. He's from London, and he just heard drum and bass, and he's like, oh, my God, I love drum and bass, and he came up here, and yeah. We've pulled people from the streets before.
1: Yes, we have. The streets.
0: Yep. Well, I don't know. I think that might do it for the show tonight.
2: I think so.
0: This is the like one of the last tracks on that new album. Ooh, I just heard some acid sounds in there. I like this. So yeah, April 10th, you can finally get that, but we'll probably be playing it on the show for a while for you to hear. And so stuff, but we'll talk over it so you can't steal it.
2: Of course, yeah. Yeah. No stealing. Stealing's bad. Don't do it.
0: But, yeah. Huge thank you to both you and DJ Scent for coming and playing.
2: Yeah.
1: Absolutely.
0: The video archive should be up, like, in a few hours. And then the MP3 one will be up when I get to it. Hopefully by Friday it'll be up. Download .313.fm or just go to 313.fm. There's like two slides. It's easy enough to figure out. One says click here for video archives and the other says click here for audio archives.
2: Sweet.
0: Also, huge thank you to Urban Bean Co. for hosting us each and every week.
2: Yes. Great coffee.
0: Yeah, great coffee. Great coffee. Venue. Cool sound system for a coffee shop.
2: True that. True that. I'm very impressed.
0: Also, huge thank you to our past host, Grand Trunk Pub. They hosted us for, I don't know, like 2 years about? Yeah, something like that.
1: A little over 2 years.
0: Yeah. So go support them. They still have good food.
1: Hey, wait. Before you finish everything off, what happened to your friend who wanted to plug whatever event she had?
0: She went to get food, and she said, I might make it back in time, I might not. So I'm assuming that she's probably eating food right now. So, but she said if she couldn't make it back this time, then she'd come back next week.
1: Just curious.
0: Yep. But, yeah, of course, can't think of enough. Our man in command out in California, Mr. Jeff.
1: Of Doom.
2: Whoa.
0: So, yeah. That's going to do it for tonight. Thank you again, everyone, for tuning in, and peace out.

0: Hey, what's up, everyone? I want to thank you all for tuning in to Planet Funk on burstradio.net. It's about to get a little ridiculous. This has been a show that we've been planning for a while. It's finally about to happen.
1: It's already started.
0: And there's already weird stuff going on outside, apparently. But yeah, we're here. Marshall Applewhite, Mark Etienne Moss, and Kyle and Joy Davis. What's going on, guys?
2: What's up?
3: Hi, Harley. Oh, my bad. Wrong night.
1: Shout out to Harley.
0: Right. Yeah. So it's kind of funny how this worked out because two of these guys actually just were announced on the movement lineup today.
4: Boo.
0: Who?
3: Hi.
0: I don't know. Which guys?
3: I was.
0: He was. You too. Well, I can't hear you.
1: Yeah, I'm sleeping. Oh, there we go. He walks into my house and comes in my bedroom like, hey, did you see phase two yet? I'm like, no. And he's like, yeah, our guests are on it.
0: Try that again, Mark. I can't hear you.
4: Mark is not talking.
0: Try saying something again.
4: I think he's making out the microphone.
0: Someone turned your mic off. I don't know. Try that again.
5: Am I talking now?
0: Now you are.
5: Hey, nobody likes me. They turn my mic off.
1: No,
0: but yeah.
1: You only do that to Greg.
0: Yeah, and Woodward. So, yeah, what's up, guys?
5: Oh, shit. Hi. Well, hi. Well, two of us are playing movement. The other one.
4: I am not.
3: We'll be there.
4: To support you guys.
1: Enjoy. You'll be dancing.
0: Not to rub it in or anything.
4: Thanks.
0: It's okay. I've never played movement.
5: This is my fourth time. Just saying.
4: Wow. Asshole.
0: So, I know you guys are both on, you kind of help run it too, Yo Sucka.
5: No, I mean, no.
0: No?
5: No.
0: Joel and...
5: That's all Joel?
0: Yeah, it's all Joel. Okay.
5: I just wear the sweatshirt so I can be a part of the cool team.
3: Okay. He has the only sweatshirt.
5: The only one.
0: So what exactly is Yo Sucka, for those who don't know? Apparently I don't know either.
3: It's a label that Brian Gillespie and I started in 2010. And we put records out.
4: Pretty simple. Well, there.
1: Then.
4: Plan it forward.
3: It's this concept thing. Where you should buy him.
1: Where can
5: he sells
1: find
5: it so
1: him?
5: Well?
3: On Bandcamp. On Bandcamp. They're on Bandcamp and Juno, and I wasn't prepared for this question.
1: I was going to say, how much weed did you smoke before you came?
3: Zero. I haven't smoked in forever.
0: What about...
3: trying to find a job. Because
0: I know you guys have a few 7-inch releases out at Detroit Threads.
5: Yeah.
3: Yeah, the 7s came out.
5: And there's three of them.
3: There's three of them. We put them all out at the same time. Because it's a smart thing to do.
5: Right. With three things, you do it all at once.
3: You do it all at once.
5: Joel is on two of them, and then I'm on half of one.
0: Half of one?
3: Yes. So I'm on three of them.
5: So he's on three of them, and I'm on half of one, but he's on two and a half, and I'm on half of three. That we all put out at the same time.
0: What's up with this How to Kill? Because I know you've been promoting that as part of, like, you guys are doing, like, a whole group thing at a movement this year?
5: Yeah, he is. Yeah, Joel is.
3: Well, our part of movement's a Yo Sucka showcase with Brian Gillespie, the friend, and I. And then Duncan's also playing. He's also part of How to Kill.
0: Okay.
3: So they just kind of... They got us all this year somehow.
5: And then after his showcases, us drum and bass guys.
4: So. Yeah.
0: Okay, so there's more people playing drum and bass?
5: Yeah, it's, my headphones went out.
0: Oh, so you got to wiggle the cord a little bit there. Yeah.
5: Yeah, it's myself, Dilemma, Gallico, and Laceration Selecta, and then Headliner Dub Physics.
0: Oh, he's doing drum and bass now, Laceration Selecta? Because I know he was doing like the whole dubstep thing.
5: Yeah, he's going to do drum and bass for us.
0: Okay, nice.
2: Yeah. Well, yeah, when Laceration Selecta first started, he was like a jungle artist, so
5: yeah.
2: That was like more of his roots. So.
0: Yeah. Oh, and then he kind of jumped onto the bandwagon and did dubstep for a minute? Okay. I don't know.
5: Yeah, he was a drum and bass guy to start with. So.
0: Okay. Right on. Well, are you guys playing anywhere else other than Movement?
6: Coming up right now.
0: No.
6: He is.
3: I'm playing Whiskey Disco on Friday. And then after that, I don't even know where the place is. Michigan Avenue? Somewhere on Michigan Avenue that's not the Works or Bathtub Pub.
0: Just walk up and down it until you hear
1: a very long beat. Is it Motor
3: City Wine? It's not Motor City Wine. It's further down. I think it's called Junction Hall.
5: Junction.
3: Junction. We have a art party. I guess. I don't know.
5: It's on Michigan, yeah. Michigan,
3: I think I'm playing. I don't know if they even announced artists on that yet, so maybe I shouldn't say anything.
2: Good job.
6: Forget you heard that.
3: It's BYOB, though, so.
6: Oh, man.
3: If you bring your own barbecue, you'll be okay.
0: Bring your own bitches.
3: No.
6: No.
3: We'll have plenty.
0: It's just going to be a sausage fest.
6: It's going to be there.
3: Oh, I love sausage.
0: Well, since you're the star of the hour here, Mr. Enjoy, how about you? What do you have anything coming up you're playing at?
2: Got a couple shows at the Works.
6: Talk into the microphone, dummy.
7: I'm sorry.
2: Yeah, just the Works, really. Playing,
0: when, where?
6: At the Works.
3: How do you get booked at the Works these days? How does that work? Yeah.
2: A lot of that, basically.
6: Radio.
3: He gestured his hand going into his mouth. For those of you following,
2: apparently that's how I've been getting a lot of my shows, according to a couple people out there. I just swing from dick. So
3: listen, Yoshi's not a human. If that's
2: oh yeah, he's
3: about.
2: A robot, isn't he?
3: Nope.
2: He's something.
3: He's a. But I don't want to be that guy.
2: Yeah, you do. Oh, today you don't want to be that guy.
3: I'm quiet today. I'm tired.
2: You look tired.
1: Were you that guy yesterday?
3: Yes.
2: What time did you go to bed this morning?
3: 8:30. I set my alarm for like 10:30.
6: Early day.
3: I was excited about the announcement this morning. And then it happened, and I'm like, this is fucking boring. Like, it's literally a picture. It's a picture with names. I just wanted to see who else was going to be on it. And then RZA is going to be on it, and I got really happy. And that happiness made me even more tired. So
2: you look like you need a nap.
3: I always need a nap.
2: Why don't you just sleep right here?
3: I can't do that.
2: I'll come cuddle you. Don't worry.
3: Don't sleep in public spaces.
1: There's a cubby in the back.
3: Yeah.
2: You can sleep under there while I DJ.
3: No.
1: You can sleep on the DJ table. Barrett's done it.
3: No. You gotta hold me. I get nervous just standing up there.
6: Yeah.
2: Are we going to have to strap you in?
0: Well, how about online? Is there anywhere people can listen to you guys or find out more about you?
2: SoundCloud.
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3: 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Or I don't know, some other ones I have.
2: I just enjoy Detroit.
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2: ENJOI Detroit.
6: Mixcloud with my name on it.
2: Ew.
0: Mark Moss or Atian?
6: I don't remember.
2: Ben.
6: That's one of the two.
3: Ben.
6: That's the one of the eight.
1: I find it so funny how many DJs don't know their own Mixcloud or SoundCloud. It happens a lot.
6: I post like a mix every week or two or three or four, whenever I feel
2: Are
6: like
2: Are you
6: it.
2: Still doing the Everyday Junglist?
6: Nope.
0: Fine. Yeah, why not?
3: That's a loaded question.
2: Never mind.
6: No.
2: Next topic.
6: Next topic.
0: Well, do you want to just get up there and play some music?
2: Sure.
0: Yeah?
2: Yeah.
0: Maybe we'll have to bring some liquor in here, get you guys a little more crazier, so we get back on the mics. No?
6: No. I'm going to get some caffeine.
2: Yeah, I need some coffee.
0: Yeah, okay, we'll do that.
6: Why don't you get us some coffee, Kyle?
2: While I'm DJing? Okay.
0: All right. Yeah. All right. Well, while he is getting set up.
6: You mean coffee? He's getting us coffee.
0: He's getting. Oh, yeah, that's right. Well, he's getting you guys coffee.
6: You forgot to press sync.
8: Oh.
0: All right.
8: Sync button. My bad. Actually, I pee in the sink.
6: A lot.
1: Dear God.
0: Well, if you're ready, then I guess we can go ahead and get into this. You are tuned into Planet Funk on burstradio.net. This is Enjoy.

right in front of you. They don't need a delay line. 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

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It was absolutely wicked. 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And there was a buzz to getting busted.

piece of play out the window. I'm riding my bike by this window every day, and I'm hearing, you know what I'm saying, James Brown, you know what I'm saying, all of the good stuff that they ain't playing on the radio. I'm like, okay, I can get with that. Piece of play out the window. I'm riding my bike by this window every day, and I'm hearing, you know what I'm saying, James Brown, you know what I'm saying, all of the good stuff that they ain't playing on the radio.

You have messages.

0: Now we're live.
1: Now we're live.
2: Whoa. Oh my God. That is not necessary. Indoor voice.
1: Welcome back to Verse Radio. This is Carl Craig. So I didn't want to like say anything because it's a big secret, but I got double booked for Movement this year. Because I'm also Kyle Hall. But that's a secret.
2: Apparently you woke up as well because you were like dragging ass with the first one.
3: Coffee.
2: Who gave him crack?
4: The guy in the corner.
1: Yeah, I was digging in that hole out there.
0: The glory hole.
1: For those of you just tuning in. Tuning in.
2: Good job.
0: We're finally live.
1: For those of you. For the... No, too high.
4: Lower.
2: So enjoy.
5: Yeah.
2: That was a good set.
5: Well,
2: thank you for that.
1: What do you call that kind of music? What is that kind of music called? What do you... What would you call that?
6: House.
1: No.
5: A little bass line. I'm not going to call it garage because it's nothing like garage.
1: No. I think it's cobblestone.
0: I'm going to call it cobblestone.
5: It was UK garage. That's what it was.
1: No. Can we call it Bucky Teeth?
5: Hell no. Bucky Teeth.
1: My cousin in Ireland has the cobbles. It's real bad. Look it up. Google that.
2: Oh my God.
0: So anyways,
2: I don't know you people.
0: I wanted to mention Poison Panda real quick because they're doing a good thing at the works for TechTroit. Poison Panda loves TechTroit. Do you wanna get on a mic real quick and explain what that is?
1: Sure. So what we're gonna do,
2: Kyle.
5: Basically, it's just a fundraiser.
6: The Black Fuzzy. It's a fundraiser show for TechTroit, you know, the 3-day free festival that we have going on. So I believe all the proceeds of that show go to fund that. So it's a good thing. You should come out and support. Don't ask me how much it is because I don't know.
2: This is your second year doing it, right?
1: You just said it was free.
2: Right? No, TechTroit is free.
6: TechTroit,
5: yeah.
2: How are they getting donations if it's not a free party? They wouldn't be able to get donations.
6: Come on, Joel. You know about it.
1: I'm not a math guy.
2: Okay. So this is your second year doing it or third?
6: What?
2: TechTroit. Poison Panda loves TechTroit. I think it's second.
6: I don't know if I did it last year. I think I did.
2: I know that they did.
6: That was last year. I don't know. I didn't know what I did yesterday, so am I supposed to know what I did last year?
0: I don't think she's talking about you in general.
2: Oh my God, you guys.
1: Fucking Christ, Kyle.
2: Indoor voices. You either can't hear him or he's on blast and making popping sounds.
6: Why, I don't have a headphone, so I can't tell what's going on.
2: I'm sorry.
6: No, I think this is second year that Panda.
2: Second?
6: Yeah.
2: Yeah. So when is it?
4: You're done. Sit down. You're done.
0: I bet you Joel knows when it is.
1: March 26th, we have a party at...
2: No.
1: We got DAC at that place with Joey Kruger.
2: Joey Kruger.
1: Dave Wheeler.
2: Is going to be playing here.
0: He will be.
2: Yes, he's coming back for his return.
0: That's correct.
1: March 25th.
6: Jinx.
0: Wait, guys. Can you do that again?
1: Oh my God! I can hear my own thoughts. Hey, Mark.
3: Yeah.
1: Do your Morgan Freeman impression.
2: Oh my. So tonight.
1: Dead thoughts.
2: Tonight, speaking of Poison Panda, tonight at Grasshopper, Underground Sound with Von Scene. It's a one-night thing. It's a monthly at Grasshopper. This is their second month. So if you haven't come out, I suggest you come out. I do believe they have live arts. My friend Caitlin is vending for Wrap Me in Love Jewelry. And they have other live artists there that are vending. And, you know, the Panda guys are just great guys. And, of course, you'll have me behind the bar. So, yeah, come on out. It is 18 and up. It's $5 for 18 and 21 and up.
0: Dude, 18, free. They're legal.
2: Yep, and 21 and up is free. Oh my God, who growled?
1: Why did everybody look at me? I did not growl that time.
2: You growled. I know you did. Yeah, I think it's 21 up is free, and then $5 for 18 and up.
0: I see you looking at your phone like you're going to say something, but...
2: I am. Okay, so Deeper Cut. I'm looking for the rest of the artists on the night. Deeper Cut, Nick Taylor, Foxton, and Labia Charmer.
0: Charmer.
2: Yes, he played last month, too.
6: Can I correct you really quick?
2: Please?
6: It's Photon.
1: Photon.
6: Photon.
2: Okay, well, it says Labia Charmer. I'm reading.
6: But it's Photon. Not
2: Photon?
6: Yeah, Photon.
2: Oh, I got you.
6: Photon.
2: Thank you.
6: Love you,
2: thank
6: guys.
2: You. You know I'm friends with him too. You think I would know how to say his DJ moniker? But
0: Keel.
2: I don't.
0: Keel.
2: So either way, it's going to be house and bass house. So yeah, 21 and up free, $5 for 18 and up.
0: UK garage.
3: Bucky teeth.
2: And Parallax is playing with Photon back to back. So there's that too.
0: So
2: anybody?
0: Yeah.
3: Cool.
2: Anybody else? Somebody. Bueller.
3: I need some more coffee.
1: April 22nd.
2: Somebody get lost in their train of thought there?
1: No, I don't care anymore.
2: You just decide to stop caring mid-sentence.
0: Are you able to share like what stage you're playing at yet? No, that's
1: no dates, no
0: that's
1: times.
0: Not allowed?
3: No,
0: okay.
3: Nope.
0: Well, that's lame.
3: It'll be at Movement.
0: It'll be at Movement.
1: It'll be during the festival for sure.
2: Find him.
3: One of the three
1: I was
3: days.
1: Promised this year.
2: And you know, Scudder, you have played festival because you've played in the technology room.
0: Yeah, that doesn't count though.
2: No.
0: So what I want to know, because this would be the most awesome thing ever, when you first started playing, which was like the first year that you played the festival, I remember when you were still Octo Red. You came and played Burst Radio on not even like the Hercules 3 remix or whatever.
1: It's like
0: but like
1: slim
0: the
1: slim Hercules.
0: Yeah, the tiny little Hercules. Did you play Movement on that? Because that would be amazing.
1: Yeah, I played Virtual DJ.
0: You played Movement on a Hercules controller and Virtual DJ. That's amazing.
1: I was supposed to use Serato, but Gillespie, I was going to use Gillespie Serato, and then my slot got changed. Whoever was supposed to play after me couldn't make it into the country. So then they put Gay Marvin on in my slot, and then I played the next slot down.
2: Just watch that camera. So, there's a camera right there, so just watch that.
1: So yeah, I just...
0: he was making dogs in it earlier. Wait, I got to switch to it.
1: I got stuck.
0: So you can make the doggy again.
1: So yeah, but that's not when I first started playing, though. That's when I... started playing again.
0: Okay.
1: So I've been playing out since 2000. I was doing all live PA, like drum and bass back then. And then like weird IDM stuff, like all hardware. And
0: Dabs Ahoy wants to know when your hands started playing on Burst.
1: years ago. Dabs Ahoy, let me ask you this. When did Burst start playing on my hands?
2: It's gonna be a long night. Joel's like PM me later.
0: Hit me on the DM.
3: Are you gonna finger the camera the whole time that I'm playing too?
1: No. Yeah, I'll be outside smoking.
3: Okay.
2: Thank God for that.
0: So Mark.
3: Yeah.
0: You're saying you got some music on Yo Sucka 7-inch. Do you have any other music out there? Because last time you played the show, you didn't really have any music out.
3: I have a song that was on a digital like jungle release out of my friend's label in Ohio. Just like a compilation of the like U.S. jungle guys. So I have a track on that. Yeah. And then the one I have for Yo Sucka is actually it's an acid track.
0: Oh, is it on the acid witch one?
3: Yes.
0: Oh, I have that one.
3: Yeah. So do I. Oh. That's crazy.
0: I didn't even know that was you. I like that one.
2: He's although, like, I have it, but I didn't even know it was you.
0: Although that's one of the few ones that
3: And nobody buys, yeah.
0: No. That one of the few Yo Sucker releases that I don't play on 45 is Ghetto Tech. I actually play that one at its normal speed.
1: Yeah, we
0: like that Mouthwork one and Cheddar Bay. I play that at 45.
7: Bay, I love it.
2: Cheddar what?
0: Cheddar Bay. I can be your Cheddar Bay.
2: Oh my!
0: What was the inspiration for that one?
2: Section 8.
1: No, I have a rich girlfriend. Financially takes care of me.
0: Jesus Christ.
2: The project's called.
0: Shouts out to 432 Hertz Techno, Dabs Ahoy, and Mike P, by the way.
2: Hi, guys.
0: Oh, yeah, and Rennie Kim was tuned in all the way from Denmark listening to some of your set, Kyle. Yay.
7: Yeah.

0: We're making those noises. He's talking about, will you stick me in? It's just really not pretty.
1: Slower.
2: Gotta get to those geeks somehow.
3: Right.
2: How do you think he put out that Yo Sucker record? Oh, man. So, yeah, next week you can tune in and hear our friends from Evolve Records, Moon Disco.
0: I'm really sad I'm going to miss that show. I might.
2: You might. You might.
0: If I don't, I'll be really happy.
2: Yeah.
3: No, we're already recording it.
4: Record it twice and then play it back over itself and then do it again and again. So it's like a black hole.
2: The week after that will be Seth Carter and Daniel James. And then April 6th, we're having an out-of-towner, Elvin Shavers. So it should be a good time. Flying in here for the show. You look like you want to say something. No. Or you just want to get really close to me. Yeah. Make me uncomfortable.
4: I'm going to go stand by Kyle and do stuff.
2: Okay.
4: Okay, bye.
2: You can if you want. Yeah. Especially while he's playing. Do it. Touch breasts. Jesus, oh man. So, is there anything new coming out on Yo Sucka coming up?
3: I don't know.
2: You don't know.
3: We have this group from London called TR33N, like digi-release. We have a compilation called Friendship is Universal. That's about it for right now. Early schedule's kind of messed up because I do a lot of stuff with other labels now, too. So it's kind of mixed.
2: So I'm kind of curious because...
3: Mixed up.
2: I know what movement you're playing is Marshall Applewhite.
3: Yes.
2: Are you still doing stuff as Cocky Balboa and Octored?
3: Yeah, I have one song coming out on this limited 12 out of London. It's like footwork jungle label called We Buy Gold. I think it's called We Buy Gold.
2: Okay.
3: We Buy Gold. So I got a Cocky track coming out of there and like maybe some stuff on Filth Tracks and Juice Tracks. Octored stuff, I don't know. It's kind of up in the air. I started a new project that's all the Tallow and Boogie. So kind of working with that stuff. And,
2: sounds fun.
3: Yeah. Depends.
2: Depends.
0: So on Friday the 18th at Grasshopper is Label Nights. It's Suara. And I'm probably gonna
2: Oh no!
0: They're out of Barcelona, Spain. It's the label that Hot 82 is on, actually. But it's gonna be Caillou and Dosum. Troy dropped some major money on these DJs. They are our most expensive show of the year. So I don't really.
3: The
0: know.
3: Only reason they're the most expensive is because Troy won't pay me $10,000 to come play there.
0: But no, they're a big deal, honestly.
3: I get it.
2: But so is Joel.
3: But so
0: am I. So yeah,
3: I need flights from Pontiac to Grand Rapids.
0: Can
3: back
0: I finish
3: to Pontiac?
0: My plugs, please? Because I have to go to work, and I won't be able to plug on the end of the show. Thank you. You're muted.
3: Nope.
0: Can we mute him?
3: You can go ahead. April 18th, we have Grasshopper.
0: That's all. And then, you're killing me.
5: I'm just the worst.
0: I have one job to do. Just let me do it. Roy Davis Jr. on Saturday from Chicago.
3: The boxer?
0: Bring your house shoes. Not the bouncer.
3: That's Roy Jones, the rapper.
0: No. But we have old school hip hop with Doug and Ross on Thursday.
2: Oh, yeah, they're doing that.
0: For St. Patrick's Day.
2: Mm-hmm. Is Grasshopper opening early for that?
0: I don't think so.
2: No, that's lame.
0: I don't know. I'm not in until 9, so.
5: Where am I going to day drink on Valentine's
0: Your
5: Day?
0: Your mom's front porch?
2: Valentine's Day. That already happened.
3: Oh.
2: You missed that one. right. You ready over there?

0: Let's hear it for Pioneer. Yeah. Frozen controller. Frozen controller. All right,
1: shut it off.
0: So just I turned it off. You can shut it off. Dead air. Dead air. Dead air. Yeah, where's the power button on that thing?
2: All right.
0: So yeah, you're gonna play now. You're done.
2: I'll get my 15 minutes.
0: So yeah, we're troubleshooting because
3: Kyle's
0: awesome.
3: What's up, pussy holes?
0: Hey, can you hand me that iPod thing? No? All right.
2: Yes.
0: Sweet.
2: I just have two songs, and then we can go home.
0: Two songs?
2: They're both really shitty bootlegs.
0: Jeez,
2: I made them on my computer at home.

0: So yeah, emergency transition here. Up next, Mr. Marshall Applewhite. Although apparently he doesn't really know how to use this thing, so
1: I broke it.
0: He broke it. He did break it.
1: I yelled at it.
0: So after he gets his tutorial on how to use this thing, we'll get some music going here.
1: Stupid technology.
0: Yeah. So that was a fun little cut short set.
1: Yeah, I mean, you know, it was pretty long, I guess. I was gonna play like two more songs and I was done anyway. So
0: right. Oh man.
1: So that was
0: stuff. I hear music now. Does that mean we're ready? We might be ready. All right. Well, let's do this then. You're tuned into Planet Funk on BurstRadio.net. This is Marshall Applewhite.
1: Bye.

0: So yeah, all kinds of dead air tonight. They just decided they were done without telling me. So yeah, that was fun. Minus the dead air. So what's up, dude?
1: I'm hungry.
0: I'm hungry too.
1: Okay.
0: Where are we getting food?
1: I'm having a burger brought home for me.
0: Aw.
1: Yep.
0: That's not fair. So I don't know. I think we're going to get out of here soon because I want food.
1: Food is good. I like food.
0: Yeah.
1: Food is good.
0: You know anything cool going on, Woodward, other than Grasshopper tonight?
2: As far as what?
0: As far as anything. What's cool?
2: Oh, shit. I mean, I could tell you about some of the stuff I got coming up next month, but...
0: Do it.
2: You know, all right. Hold on a second. Grab my Rolodex here.
0: Oh, man, he's pulling out the cheat sheet.
2: Yeah, something like that.
1: That's a very organized system.
2: Yeah, something like that. Well, coming up on the 26th, and I haven't seen the whole lineup yet, it's Beats on the Grill, the spring edition, I guess, over at Detroit Threads. Let's see. March 8th, I'm going to be doing the Something in the Water Part 2 of TV, which is the continuation of the party that was held about a week ago, benefiting the residents of Flint during the water crisis that they are experiencing now. Let's see, April 16th, Work It at the Works. With myself, CDX, Wilhelm K, and some of the other usual suspects. And April 19th, Poho, I'm going to be back out your way for a record store day, celebrating the grand opening of Loud Records.
0: Oh yeah, I saw that on Facebook.
2: Yeah. So, Chicken in the Rough, get ready.
0: Oh yeah, Mr. Enjoy says he'll be there too.
2: Oh, you're playing at that?
3: Yeah.
2: Oh, yeah, you got to hit.
0: Bring in the UK garage. Yeah.
2: See, now I let you get away with the baseline house, and I don't say anything about that. Now you want to step on a nigga's toes and shit. Stop being the fucking corporate pleasure pillow and shit. Stay in your lane. All right, thank you. I appreciate that. Damn. Everybody wants to jump on the fucking bandwagon and shit.
0: Hey man,
2: I mean, I wouldn't mind him doing it. I mean, after hearing what he played over at the Catalina Bass Mixer, you get the Don seal of approval. But that's it. See, look at me. He ain't even paying me no fucking mind. Never mind. I'm done. It went over his head and shit.
0: Well, tomorrow you can check out Detroit Deep Sessions Takeover for Joyride at Drive Table Tennis Social Club. Go there, get drunk, play ping pong, and listen to Technos, because it's good. Friday here, House Coffee with Peter Croce as their special guest. And you can get drunk here, because there's wine, lots of it. What else is going on? Oh, Terrence Parker is playing at the Works on Friday, too. All night long, apparently. Yeah, that's this Friday.
4: Terrence Parker.
0: Backdoor is happening at Grenadier Club. It's always a good time. I heard a growl. They're also starting another show, Norway Detroit, is called Floor Play, and that one's happening at The Keep. Just look it up on Facebook for the info. Next artist playing Binaural Frequencies, our Monday show, will be DJ Soul and Get Physical, which is DJ Disc and Miss Chavez. Of course, like we mentioned, Friday, March 25th, Poison Panda loves Techtroit. Go to that, support Techtroit, support Poison Panda, support them tonight. I think that's going to do it.
2: Oh, wait, did you mention the Binaural Frequencies DJ Psycho versus Immerse?
0: Yeah, that one's. When is that?
2: I thought that
0: in
2: was...
0: In 2 weeks from now?
2: I think it is.
0: Yeah. Yeah, it is. So, Immerse is coming back, and he's going to be playing with Psycho. It should be fun.
2: Yeah, it should be fun.
0: Wait.
2: Before we get out of here, I just want to take time out to mention the passing of a very good friend of ours, Frankie Monticelli, who passed away about a day or two ago. And used to, throw a few parties over at the City Club for a while. And myself and Scudder were a part of that, along with True Smoke, Mishvez, and a few other people. So may he rest in peace.
0: Yeah, too many people. Our good friend. I don't know. Just too many people have been dying left and right.
2: Yeah.
0: Yeah, I think that's going to about do it for tonight's show. Tune in whenever, because we're 24/7. Come support Urban Bean. 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

0: 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Send us a few gifts. That's what we do in the chat, you know. Goof around a little bit. In case you're wondering who those two DJs are, DJ Disc Detroit and DJ Mab. 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As we do pretty much every Detroit Deep Session second Thursdays. So yeah, 313.fm, big shout out to my man Scudder and Jeff of Doom doing their thing behind the scenes, keeping the show rolling for you guys on 313.fm and hosting our archive shows, which I'm still working on getting the last number of shows on the archives. We're having a little technical difficulties, but I promise, as soon as I can, I will bring those to you guys. So stay tuned, as they say in radio. I'm going to shut up. I don't think anybody wants to hear me talk anymore, because I know I don't. And we're going to get to some music. DJ Mab stepping up to those decks first. And DJ Disc Detroit throwing down for the second hour. And we're going to check in with DJ Disc Detroit as well. We got some big events coming up, and we're going to talk to him one-on-one, live, at the very end of the show. But without further ado, DJ Mab's ready to go. And so are we right here on 313.fm. This is Bam's House Party. 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

got locked here. It's Bam's house party. My man DJ Mab from Detroit Deep Sessions throwing down for you guys right now. It's a hot mix. We're off to a hot start tonight on a cool autumn day here. So, what's up, DJ Mab? Hanging out in the chat on the mixesbam.com along with DJ Disc. Where are you at? You can join us. Come say what up. Texting in on the call and text line 313-757-2585 is my own mom and dad, Mr. and Mrs. Bam, and they're hanging out dog sitting their dog grandchild. So what up? What's up, Issa? That's the grand dog baby, whatever you want to call it. I don't know. DJ Disc is looking for his beans. We're live in the mix. Bam's house party, 313.fm. 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

0: There you have it, ladies and gentlemen, boys and girls. Canines of all ages. Awesome set there. Bringing the heat. Starting the show off right. It's Deep Sessions Second Thursday shows with DJ Mav. Hats off to you, sir. Great mix. Rounding it out with a bit of a sexy song, I have to say. What do you think, Disc? DJ Disc is stepping up to the decks. He's ready to take over. And we're going to go straight into hour number two here on Bam's House Party. Remember, them phone lines are open, 313-757-2585. 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

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DJ Disc definitely bringing that heat for the second half of the mix tonight. We hope you're enjoying it. 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The Mix with Bam presents Bam's House Party. Make sure you give DJ Disc Detroit a like while you're there, and he's always posting upcoming events and, you know, links to some other mixes as well. We'll talk to him here shortly as he wraps up his mix. But back to the mix live right here on Bam's House Party. Don't go anywhere.

0: all vinyl mix tonight, by the way. We're gonna, just found out, hot off the press here, if I can actually get it out. Maybe I'm excited. DJ Diss is going to be joining us for a double dose of Deep Sessions and DJ Diss next week. So, we'll do it again. Same time, same place. How about that? Next Thursday, 9 to about 11 Eastern, right here on 313.fm. Thanks for hanging out with us tonight. We're going to connect with him and talk to him next time because we're actually having a little bit of a technical difficulty with that at the moment. So, it's all good. Make sure you come out. He's doing beats and barbecue, though, down at Detroit Threads. Yes, that. Detroit Threads.
1: And then when I finally did play it, yeah, it does, you know, so. So, I appreciate the opportunity to talk about that. Because I think the whole thing is just hilarious. The whole talk, you know, because tonight, you know, I packed a ton of records and I'm, you know, I was thinking, oh, I might end up playing all vinyl tonight just because of the feel of the records that I have. It's all, you know, I have a lot similar. And then it's like, whoa, you know, what if I do want to play a digital track? I'm losing my all vinyl. Like, what the fuck does it, excuse me.
2: Whatever. Whoa. We have an explicit rating on iTunes, so you can say whatever
1: okay.
2: you want.
1: What does it matter? What does it matter, world? It really doesn't. So, records are heavy. That's all I know.
2: Yeah. I finally got one of those, the crates that has the little extending handle with
1: nice.
2: the wheels on it.
1: Great. So. Yeah. Those are great if you're pregnant, too.
2: Yeah.
1: Just FYI. Won't mess up your back or cause preterm labor or anything.
2: Well, I was going to say, if you want, because we're going to come back here and talk a little bit more in a little bit if you want to jump on, because we're about a half hour now, so that way you can get your full set in and everything.
1: Awesome. I might actually put on a record that skips.
2: Uh-oh.
1: Just, you know.
2: That's how you know it's real.
1: Yeah, just, you know. Well, actually, mine is why digital was a great idea, because they don't skip.
2: Yeah, that's so fucked up. So anyways, I know coming up we're going to talk about a couple of events in the Detroit area that I'm playing at. You can plug some as well. I'm just trying to fill dead air. Yeah, so. No. I'm trying to think of what to talk about. No. What was it? First Fridays of the month?
1: Fourth.
2: Okay. Well, every fourth Friday of the month, you can catch Ava at Centaur right here in Detroit.
3: Your headphone volume is not up.
1: Oh, okay.
2: So, she's just getting situated over there. And I know in a minute, Mr. Jeffrey Woodward is going to be coming up. So, right now, you are tuned into burstradio.net, Planet Funk, and this is Ava.

0: And we're back.
1: That was a little wild right there.
0: Yeah. Oh, well.
1: Who heard that out there? Hey, world, who heard that?
0: Yeah. So we're playing to people in the streets because they can definitely hear the thump out there.
1: Really?
0: Yeah. I walked outside and you could hear it pumping a little bit.
1: Oh, wow. I wish I would have known that. I would have paid closer attention to their skip in their step or whatever. I wasn't really looking.
0: Yeah.
2: Really, half these people are outside drunk. They're going to skip regardless.
1: Hi, Jeff. How are you?
2: Hey.
1: I thought I saw you pop in while I was over here.
0: He was skipping
1: in. Yeah, I think I saw you skip in.
2: No, you can't confuse me with the street people. Mm-mm. No. See, half of these folks, you got to understand, there's a store across the street. Half of them are probably looking for, like, you know, Lucy's. And for those that don't know, it's like loose cigarettes. They sell them for, like, 50 cents. You know, and the other half is just outside hanging out, trying to get their little double up on the bubble up for the night. So someone will be sleeping in an alley or across the street at Capitol Park. You know, I mean, this ain't exactly New Jack City, but it's almost close.
1: There's a strip club across the street, so we got that going.
2: Oh, the Breasticle Bar? Yeah. Yeah. The Office, better known as, what was that? Oh, the Grind. Yeah. Okay.
1: So I don't know if anybody noticed, but at the last minute there, Brent wanted me to loop it, and that's a feature that is pretty commonly used by people that use Traktor or, I don't know, I'm sure they probably have that on Serato too. This is probably the second instance in this past month where someone is like, loop it, and I'm pretty much fucking failed, like, no question. I'm still not good at, like, looping on cue.
2: You mean they actually have those on John Deere tractors? Nice.
1: I don't trust myself with a John Deere tractor.
2: All right, a Craftsman.
1: Wasn't that Footloose where the guy, like, fell in front of the tractor and, like, cut his legs? Or wasn't there? Did anybody here see Footloose? No?
2: I've seen it, but I couldn't tell you.
1: Didn't somebody get injured? Is there, like, a chat thing hooked up with this?
3: There is, but we don't have it running right now.
1: Oh, okay. All right, I saw you chatting. I thought it was on.
3: Yeah, just Facebook.
1: All right, got it. So, thanks for having me, Brent. That was fun. I really like the ambiance in here. We closed up shop, and you guys don't know this, and turned the lights down and turned the sound up, and it was like my own private little venue. It was fun.
0: Oh, yeah. Well, we'll definitely have to have you out again. I kind of mentioned it earlier in the show, but if people want to see you... Said you have, like, a residency going on.
1: Oh,
0: right,
1: yeah.
0: Now?
1: I play the last Fridays at Centaur. But I have no other shows coming up right now. That's just been Centaur. Been doing that since January. So can check me out there. Or better to get on my Facebook for DJ Ava Detroit. Because that way you'll know other things.
0: Right?
1: Yeah, AVA. Not Eva, or any other way that you can spell Ava, I don't know. But, yeah, AVA. I'll put up other things, but no shows planned for right now, so feel free to book me, world. I'm actually
0: if you're, like, trying to get your Ava fixed, definitely going to have to download this podcast and listen to it over and over and over again until the next gig.
1: Awesome, yeah. I'm kind of excited about listening to it. I went all over the place. I really didn't.
0: It was good, though.
1: Thank you.
0: My friends were enjoying it online. And speaking of online, Ghost just chimed in. He says they play chicken in Footloose on tractors, but no one gets hurt.
1: Okay. Well, what is that movie where somebody falls and gets run over by a... I feel like that happened. Some movie from the 80s, somebody got run over by... I don't know. I could be getting all my, like... 80s movies blurred up, but anyway, thank you for letting me know what happened in Footloose.
0: The other thing I was going to mention, speaking of Ghost. Oh, and it looks like he might have had a booking. I just got a message.
1: Oh,
0: sweet. We'll have to get her to Drop Fest. If you're not familiar with Drop Fest, it's a free electronic music festival in Flint.
1: Oh, is that the? Did that just happen?
0: August.
1: Yeah.
0: So, it was the second week in August, but now I guess it's getting moved to the first week in August. Just because the guy that runs like the jazz fest out there wanted to do it, and it actually works out because then we're not competing with Midsummer Meltdown or Dirt Fest. So
1: there's so many festivals and like things going on all the time that I have no idea what's going on. But Drop Fest sounds great. I think Robert Perry. Are we speaking through like Facebook? But this is like live feed straight to Facebook. This man. Do you know Robert Perry? I feel like he played Drop Fest.
0: Yeah, he closed it out.
1: Actually. Wow.
0: Yeah.
1: That was like a huge show, and I thought that I was going to be booked that day, and so I totally didn't think I would go. I've never been to Flint like once in my life.
0: It's fun. It's three stages, and it's like spread throughout the city.
1: Wow.
0: But it's cool.
1: I love outdoor events.
0: Yeah, it's a lot of fun. I played the last 2 years, and then I did the sound for the main stage both years, too, so.
1: And is it free or?
0: Yep, it's all free, all ages.
1: Wow,
0: it's a good time. Kettering University broadcasted on their radio show.
1: No
0: too,
1: way,
0: from the main stage.
1: That's awesome.
2: Yeah. Speaking of which, for those who are from Kettering that's listening to this, where's the freaking what am I looking for? Oh yeah, the audio from my set. I'm still waiting to hear something about that. So, you figure something out, message me.
0: I think we should turn up the microphones, right?
1: Sounds like Beastie Boys is out there. Somebody's blaring their motorcycle music.
0: I don't know. You can kind of hear it.
2: No, it's the Scooter Club.
0: The Scooter Club.
2: Oh, yeah. You know, folks dress up their Berkmans. They got the stereo hookups.
1: That woman is dancing on her motorcycle. What's up right there. See, that's why you drive a motorcycle, because when you're dancing in your car, no one can really see you. You get a motorcycle, you blare your music, they hear what you're listening to, and they have to watch you dance crazy at the stoplight.
0: We should get DJ motorcycles, although that might be dangerous.
1: No.
0: Or we could just have like a pickup truck, and then a DJ in the back of the pickup truck.
1: I'm sure probably somebody's
0: already
1: done that.
0: And then a slew of motorcycles following the truck, and they can... Getting down, I don't know.
1: Do you want to just do a parade party?
0: Yeah, why not?
1: Let's do a rave
0: parade Detroit.
1: Yeah, let's have a rave parade. We can do it at 6 o'clock in the morning, no problem. Most of us will still be awake.
0: Yeah.
1: It'll be great. We might need some DDs, but you know.
0: Yeah.
1: I don't know. Once I start thinking about the logistics, it gets complicated, but the whole idea sounds fabulous.
0: The one thing I wanted to mention too, I mentioned my friend Ghost earlier, is we just decided that we're going to do a Ghetto Tech tag set as Arm & Hammer. I'm getting the look from Jeff right now.
1: I don't know if that's your phone or my phone that just did that awesome ding, but it sounded like we just had sound effects like we were a real radio show right there for a minute. Like
0: I got to put a soundboard on my iPod. Jeff used to give us the soundboard on Sundays, but he used to have like all the, you know, the crickets chirping.
1: Oh, really?
0: And the wah, wah, wah.
2: Oh, yeah.
1: We need some crickets chirping.
0: Yeah.
1: But now when you're talking about Arm & Hammer, I love Ghetto Tech. You don't hear that like at all. Where are you going? I mean, bring it back.
0: I've been playing it a bit. I know I mentioned 45s earlier. I actually got a couple Ghetto Tech 45s.
1: Yeah.
0: So.
1: Can I borrow those?
0: Sure.
1: For that Centaur thing, I mean, they probably would like it.
2: Arm & Hammer? Why don't you just do Michael and Vic?
0: Michael and Vic.
1: What's Michael and Vic?
0: Are you talking about the football player?
2: Yeah.
0: Yeah, but that guy kills dogs. Fuck that guy.
2: Yeah, but... You know, you got to think of it. It's marketing, man. I mean, Arm & Hammer. Hell, that's baking soda.
0: Right.
2: And?
0: And?
1: That's and it's peanut butter and jelly time. I mean,
0: yeah.
1: It's like Arm & Hammer.
2: No, no.
1: Hammer pants are coming back too, by the way, so it's perfect timing.
0: Oh, man.
1: Yeah, no. It's time. Bring it.
0: So no. One of us is going to have to wear the hammer pants, and then someone else is going to have to wear something representing arm.
1: You don't have to wear hammer pants.
2: Oh, yes, he will.
1: Okay, well, I probably have some.
0: Really?
1: Actually, I almost wore them today.
0: Today?
1: Yeah, I'll show you the picture later. Nobody can see it. Here, that is your phone that's making
0: that noise.
1: That
0: is my phone. No, I'm getting all sorts of messages about what you're saying right now. So we actually got people listening. Shout out to the people listening right now.
1: What up, my listeners? If you want to see me, I'm right here, right in the window at Grand River in Griswold.
0: You can't get in right now because they're closed, but you can come jump around outside and say hi to us and dance in the street.
1: You can skateboard across the street over there at Capitol Park.
0: You can take a, you know what they should do? Like those motorcyclists that drove by?
1: Yeah.
0: They should, I mean, I don't know if they have like, I mean, some people put like the aftermarket stereos in their motorcycles, so I'm sure you could get one with an auxiliary input.
1: Right.
0: They should tune in on their smartphone to burstradio.net.
1: Yeah.
0: And drive by on their motorcycle while listening to burstradio.net. If someone does that right now, today, during this show, I will, like, give you a prize, and I don't even know what it's going to be.
1: We should really work on making a really good prize for that, because that sounds like a lot of dedication and work. And
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1: But I will say, anyone that has tried to listen to the show today on their phone, they were having problems getting it to stream, so I don't know.
0: Okay,
1: if they...
0: yeah, you don't, on your phone, you don't necessarily go to burstradio.net.
1: Oh.
0: But if you, because Adrian's got to work on that. 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
1: Mm-hmm.
0: And you can click on the direct link, and that'll just open in, you know, if you're using an iPhone, it'll open in like iTunes.
1: I
0: if you're using
1: you
0: an
1: that.
0: Android, it'll open in the native player in Android. So
1: I was getting text messages from my homies because I actually sent the link to everybody's phones, and apparently that wasn't the right thing to do. But
0: yeah. I mean, some people's phones it'll work. It all depends, because I think burstradio.net, the site itself is HTML5, but the player is Flash, which has never been supported by Apple, and the later versions of Android OS don't support Flash. So, Adrian, if you're listening, make the player HTML5 so we can all listen from the website.
1: So everybody,
0: or
1: Android and iPhone support HTML5, is that what you're saying? Okay. Thank you.
0: Or,
1: you
0: know what we need, too, is we need a, just put the direct link on the website so people, like, if, like, have a link that says, if you're on a cell phone, click here.
1: Are you talking to your tech guy right now?
0: I am.
1: Is he listening right now?
0: I don't know. But if he isn't.
1: Well, you might want to send him an email.
0: All right. I'll get on that.
1: Let's not just think that just because you said it here, even though we do have listeners. What up, listeners?
0: Oh, yeah. Well, I am going to jump on. Jeff, if you want to do the honors, you know, how to work this thing over here.
2: Which two again?
0: Basically, the three mic channels, just pull them down. Don't worry about
2: those
0: muting
2: three?
0: Them. Yep. And okay.
1: All at once?
0: All at once.
2: Yeah,
0: give
2: sure.
0: them a good yank.
2: and
0: I will be right
2: there it
0: back.
2: Goes. Wow. What a way to actually start off on Wednesday.
1: Oh, I didn't even have my headphones on, which is probably better because I would be really... That's kind of weird to listen to yourself talking about
3: that. Yeah, it's mainly so I can, like, monitor and stuff. Or when like, air turns on in here, the air conditioning, you can't hear each other.
2: And this is what happens when you have live radio, ladies and gentlemen. Anything can happen. So, are you just about set, sir?
3: Almost.
2: Almost, okay. That's nice to know. So, as we sit here on this Wednesday, down in the hood of downtown, you gotta admit, Detroit's actually coming back in bits and pieces, which is a good thing. You just gotta hurry up and get to the rest of the neighborhood, so people that can actually, you know, people that actually need jobs can actually work for a living. And enough about me ranting and raving and shit for 1 millisecond. Right now, I'm going to give this over to a DJ named Slickback, better known as Michael Brent Scudder. And you're listening live to Planet Funk on BurstRadio.net.

0: And we're back. So yeah, that was kind of fun. Yeah, Mr. Woodward's back too. Oh, whoops, what did I do? I just went on shuffle mode. I didn't mean to do that. Pow, there we go. Aw, yeah. It's like that, y'all.
1: Nice random track you got. Who is it?
0: This is Blue Number 2 featuring Charles Cooper by J. Rawls. It's on the Essence of J. Rawls. Is the album name, I think. I think this is actually an instrumental version. I think there's actually vocals over this normally. I think.
1: Nice.
0: But I like this version, so. Anyways, yeah. That was fun. And Ava played an amazing set.
1: Yeah, it was quite nice from what little I did hear of it. So it was pretty good. So, for those of you who have no plans for Sunday, make sure you come out to Shorty's on Dixie Highway in Waterford for the Electronic Sunset Sundays party. Featuring yours truly, Mr. Scudder, from 8 to 9. Yours truly, the Don, will be doing it up from 12 to 2, along with Ms. Chavez.
0: DJ Disc is upstairs.
1: Yeah, that ought to be fun. Want to hear him complain about the gas money to get up there.
0: Actually, that's... Punk Bitch is getting a ride from me.
1: Who, this?
0: Yeah. So we can't hear no complaining.
1: Really?
0: Yeah.
1: Funny, because I was gonna try and ride with you, but my thing was...
0: Well, no, we can all ride together. All
1: right, I mean, I was going to head out by Great Lakes. You know, you pick me up, so...
0: Okay.
1: All right, cool.
0: I'm trying to think what else we got coming up. I know Saturday I'm going to be out in Lansing playing a gig. Actually, let me take a look at the events page, because there's actually a lot going on, in Detroit and Ann Arbor coming up, and Lansing. Like I said earlier, we'll both be at,
1: Shorty's
0: in Waterford, this Sunday. Also, if I can find it. Trying to find more stuff. What's going on? Saturday, September 28th. There's two events. If you want to stay in the Detroit area, there's Soul and Conga with Craig Huckabee, which I played at before. I played with him at the old Motor City Wine location, but this is at the new Motor City Wine. But if you're in the Lansing area, Terrence Parker is playing at Max Bar. Then on Sunday, the next day, well, that's on Saturday the 28th, and then Sunday, September 29th, the next day, Detroit Deep Sessions and Detroit Techno Militia, and this is actually a cool idea, I think, are hosting a show, Old School Hip Hop Sunday at Grasshopper, with DJ Disc Detroit and Tim Chronic and
1: DJ Soul
0: and DJ Psycho. Also, another cool event coming up. This one is free with registration. It is Anthony Atala at Electricity. One of the few times you'll actually catch me at Electricity. But yeah, I like Anthony Atala. He's a local Detroit guy, and it was awesome watching him kind of rise up the ranks and, you know, gain popularity, put out tracks. He used to do a show at Blue, his residency, Dirty, Filthy, Sexy, and I think that was some of the most fun I've ever had going out to a club. So I'll definitely be at that one, and I highly advise you to as well, especially because it's free. If you're in the Ann Arbor, or no, I'm sorry, at the Works, though, Terrence Parker's playing there. He's kind of going all over the place. He's playing in Lansing. He's playing in Ann Arbor. He's playing at The Works. That's one guy we need to get on the show. We've had him on the Sunday show, but not yet on Planet Funk. Another show, Friday, October 11th, is my best friend's band playing up at Drivel. Drivel, is the name of the band, playing up at Max Bar. That one's an all-ages show, which kind of surprises me because it's at a bar, but whatever. Bring your kids. That one's Friday, October 11th. We also got Saturday, October 19th. I'm definitely going to this one. Terrence Parker at Necto in Ann Arbor. I have a few friends out that way that I want to go to that show with. And this one I just thought was cool because I haven't really ever seen an all drum and bass show put on at Grasshopper. But Sunday, October 27th, it's Mass is the name of the show. But it's an all drum and bass show at the Grasshopper, so definitely check that one out. The other thing I wanted to mention real quick is that coming up for next week, we're going to have his guest on this show, Indigo, who's going to be playing a live MPC set, as well as Broly Plur. I guess we're going to do a tag team set, so that should be fun. And
1: really, what are y'all going to play?
0: I don't know. We did it like out of the blue at a gig at Wonka because I ended up getting asked to do sound for that last minute, and I showed up, and Broly's like, "You want to tag with me?" And he played UK Garage, and I played Breaks, so it was kind of fun. But that's next week. Then the first week in October, we're gonna have DJ Holographic. Definitely come out to that one. She plays a lot of like new disco stuff, so should be a good show. Then October 16th will be Terry Houdat. I mentioned Houdat to you. She's the one that owns. She owns Ya Dig Records out here in Detroit, a local record shop, and she plays good music and also makes good music. I was actually at one of her shows kind of recently, and she dropped a track, and I was like, "Who's that?" She's like, "That's me." So definitely need to have her on the show and let you guys listen to some of her tracks, get a preview of them. Then on the 30th of October, we're going to have Golf Clap, Hugh Cleal and Brian Jones. So that should also be a good show. Hugh Cleal being the owner of the record label. Yeah, I can't even talk today. Owner of the record label Coyote Cuts. A lot of good music being put out on that label. One of my favorite artists is on there as well, Waddy Green. So if you're not familiar with Coyote Cuts, get familiar with it. The last point of business is we had this come in from John Salem, since he's not with us today. But the random animal fact of the day, and this is, I think, the most brutal one we've had as of yet. I don't think I've heard one as brutal as this. So, brace yourself. Hide the kids. Anyways, we're talking about bed bugs in this one. Seems like a lot of them are about insects, but this one is about bed bugs. And apparently, female bed bugs have no sexual opening. So you think to yourself, how do bed bugs have sex? Any guesses?
1: I had to put up with that shit for about, 2 years in two different apartments. I don't want to know.
0: Well, anyways, all right. The male bed bug uses his penis to drill an opening. Yeah.
1: Okay, the cool fact of this show just went downhill and out the window. Jonathan could have picked any other topic other than this one. Jonathan, I'm strangling you the next time I see you, so just be aware.
0: John says, because insects are horrible, terrible creatures, and people need to know. Yeah.
1: Why couldn't you have done something random? You want something random? Here's one for you.
0: From Jeffrey Woodward.
1: And I don't do this often, but see, ladies and gentlemen, if you never know how the term making bacon ever came about, pigs have orgasms lasting 30 minutes. Deal with that.
0: Oh, shoot. I think that's going to end the show, so...
1: Hey, that's a hell of a lot better than bed bugs, all right? So
0: think about Sir Oinks a lot. Aw, skate, skate, skate!
1: No, you didn't.
0: I did. So, yeah. Peace out. Thanks, everyone, for listening. Thanks again to the Urban Bean Company for hosting us here at their great venue. Also, thank you to Ferran's Grand Trunk. I think they just go by Grand Trunk or Pub.
1: Grand Trunk Pub.
0: Yeah.
1: GTP.
0: Grand Trunk Pub in Detroit, Michigan for hosting the Sunday night show. And, of course, also to the Burst LLC for giving us the original name. And, of course, to Mr. Jeff of Doom, who without him, none of this would be possible. So thank you, guys, and, of course, thank you to our listeners and to Ava, if she's still tuning in or listening to the podcast. So, yeah, peace out, everyone. Have a good night.

0: Hey, what's up, everyone? I want to thank you all for tuning into Planet Funk on burstradio.net. We're here in Melbourne, Australia. It's morning. I'm like over there.
1: Aussie, Aussie, Aussie. No.
0: But we're here with a crew of cunts.
2: We can say cunt.
1: First out some cunts on the radio.
0: Namely, Matt Rodovich, Kevin Carlberg, Yanni Ho, and of course, Juno over here. First of all, I wanted to talk a little bit with Kevin, though. He is the head honcho at a crew named Stable Music, and I don't know, why don't you just explain what Stable is?
3: Why, thank you.
4: Stable actually started off as a booking agency, and we were all working for other production companies for different music events and kind of helping out installation artists and other kind of stuff and programming sound for bars and different things like that. And it kind of actually fell together when an artist called DJ Lid, which is Carl Stanton, was getting sick and death of turning up to shows that didn't have turntables, didn't have CDJ, didn't have whatever he needed to play. And he always felt like a bastard complaining about actually having to ask for the tools to do the job. And then kind of drafted me and said, like, you're going to do it. And then, months later, he was like, yeah, and, you know, Dave, another friend of ours, Dave, and Matt, and a few others, he's like, man, we should just do all this thing together. And then it kind of formed around a club night at a bar that opened called Workshop, where Matt still runs a residency pretty often there.
2: That's nice.
0: He's in there tonight, ladies.
4: And then it's kind of evolved to the events and kind of music that we liked wasn't really happening much around town, so we started doing it ourselves. And it's kind of grown into something that's a mix between a production house, a booking agency, promo company, digital media agency, design firm, like you name it. Like we're makers of things. Makers of things.
2: Give your fingers in lots of different pies.
0: Three fingers to be exact.
4: Matt will get into our official gang sign later on. But we are not a gang.
0: Well, I mean, you guys have a few pretty big events coming up, like a festival, I know.
4: Yeah,
0: you guys are a part of what is it, like Melbourne Music Week or something like that too? Or?
4: Yeah, so this coming week we produced quite a few events over the last 4 years in Melbourne Music Week. Now we're moving towards producing an event in Australia called MuTech Festival, which happens in Montreal, Barcelona, San Diego, and Mexico, and Japan now, just a couple of weeks back. And we're moving more into multimedia arts kind of events. This show in particular has Nanotech coming out from France, and they're performing at the State Library on Sunday. But outside of that, obviously we're working with the guys at Hardware on Tell No Tales Festival, which is like Ricardo Villalobos and Audion and Pampot and Nasty and a whole ton of other stuff. And then we've got through the summer is like Picnic Electronic, which we're a major partner of, which is 12 weeks this year at the Sydney Mine Music Bowl. And that's everything from like house, techno, disco, electro, you name it. Very long summer.
0: Awesome. Now, one thing I wanted to mention is shout out to Bacon. He's the one making all the casting couch comments in the chat room.
5: Smoke it.
0: I wanted to get you on the mic too.
2: Me?
0: Matt, yeah, because you're gonna be playing in a bit.
2: Let me get on the couch.
6: Oh yeah.
5: Come on, spread them.
0: It's a threesome.
6: G'day, Dal.
2: Yeah.
6: G'day, Dal.
5: We're really close here in Australia. It's called the Wallaby.
2: Now we can do the gang sign. Yo.
6: Oh, Finland's coming.
2: Yanni's broke everything.
4: It's okay.
2: Is that good for acoustics?
6: Yanni?
0: Matt, you wait.
5: Yep.
0: Why is check? It's weird. I can hear your guys' mics, but I can't hear my own.
4: Yeah, it's because you're wearing Porky Pig.
0: I don't know what's going on. Like I can even see the levels peak on here too.
2: You're peaking already. It's pretty early for that.
0: Oh man. Anyways, though, Matt, you do a thing, Melbourne Techno Collective.
2: I do. Yep.
0: What is that all about?
2: It's me and four other guys. We got together at a rave, and we were sick of not playing at them, so we just decided to do our own party, and you know, and then it's just, you know, we did some free parties, and then one thing led to another, yada yada yada. Like, it just became
6: 15
2: years later, we're still putting on.

0: we're all old and not as pretty as all the young little DJs out there now, but we're still doing it. So, you know, we're still keeping up with them. And that's probably pretty much about it, really.
1: Say no to MP3.
0: Yes.
2: Yeah. Even the background music tonight, we're all just running vinyl.
0: Why not? Because Yanni doesn't have CDJs.
3: That's right.
4: Oh. And I'm not going to buy ones either.
0: Boo!
2: One thing I want to mention, though, is you have a gig tonight. Tomorrow night, actually.
0: Yeah, I'm playing with the Underground Resistance boys, Scourge and Dex, Nematico and stuff, so that'll be fun. Like,
2: My Aeon?
0: My Aeon, yep. That'll be an awesome gig. Like, it's a really cool little club, big sound, and we've got some awesome guys playing at it. So, yeah, it's going to be good. And I get to warm up for the UR guys, and I've spent all last night picking out records, and it took me bloody ages, but now I'm all right now. I'm ready to go. So, yeah, it should be fun.
2: Awesome. Is there, like, sends that go to this thing or something?
1: Man, we're not tech support. This is your show.
0: Yeah.
1: I don't know where this place is.
4: Somewhere deep in Coburg.
0: We're somewhere in Cobergistan.
1: Yeah, we're in Cobergistan.
0: And we have a party on Saturday with you.
2: I'm going to be playing.
0: You're going to be playing in Melbourne, yep.
2: Yeah. No, I grabbed a few 7-inch records for the occasion to play in the background.
0: Sweet.
2: None of which I'm going to play, though.
0: Ah.
2: No, I'm keeping it a surprise.
0: It's all a surprise for us all, yeah. Sorry, the dog just farted. It really was. It was Yanni, but, like, he always blames the dog.
1: The Swede, man, the Swede just unleashed it.
0: That was good. I can taste it.
2: Because you're playing on Saturday too.
0: Yeah, I'm playing with you.
2: Under
0: yep.
2: your alias.
0: My secret name.
2: Yeah.
0: Yeah. Mike Hunt. Mike Hunt. Say it fast 3 times, everybody. Mike Hunt, Mike Hunt, Mike Hunt.
3: Moist.
2: Other than that, is there anyone else that you're playing at coming up?
0: We've got another Melbourne Techno Collective party coming up in December with the guys from Machine Record Label, and that should be fun. We'll be taken over by Aeon again, and it'll just be all of us MTC guys and the Machine guys, and be having a good old techno party together and stuff like that just before Christmas. So
2: awesome.
0: Yeah, it should be good fun. And then summer. Yay.
1: You should mention Kero's label.
0: Oh, yeah, I'm doing
2: Winter.
0: Yeah, Your Winter. Also, on the Sunday, I'm playing at the Melbourne Music Week party with Kevin when he brings out Non Attack, and I'll be playing nothing but Detroit Underground Records. I'll be doing a showcase for Kero back in Detroit because he can't make it. So I'll be playing all kinds of weird shit from Detroit Underground, so that should be fun, and just filling in the gaps between all the live sets and the live acts and stuff like that. So looking forward to doing that and, like, blowing the roof off a library.
2: Sweet.
0: Yeah.
2: Now, is there anywhere online that people can check out both Stable and Melbourne Techno Collective?
0: Yeah, we both have websites. Like, mine's www.melbournetechnocollective.com.au.
1: And it's just stablemusic.com.au.
0: Yeah, so, like, we're pretty easy to find. You could even Google us.
1: Same on Facebook. Yeah. You can Google it.
0: Yes, we're on all those social media space spazzes and all that kind of crap and shit like that. And
3: oh, you can just write the thin audio and I'll send you the link.
0: We're not talking about you yet, Yanni.
1: And when he says write to Finn Audio, he means postcard. We don't have internet in Coburg.
0: No.
1: Everything's running via satellite off the phone here.
0: Yeah, we've got a really long lead. In the hole.
2: Yeah, sorry. I'm trying to, like, load another track in the background here, but I can only grab the small hole 45s because I've got my adapter.
0: Well, that's going to be difficult on Saturday, isn't it?
2: Oh, no.
1: Oddly enough, we didn't make

0: joke about small holes.
1: Well,
0: I mean, it's a little early, but I mean, let's jump in.
1: It is Australia, and you know.
0: Oi.
1: Yeah. Oi, indeed.
2: Well, I don't know. Is there anywhere online that people can check out your stuff? Like, you have Mixcloud, SoundCloud?
1: Yeah, I've got a SoundCloud. It's like, you know, if you type into SoundCloud Mike Hunt or Matt Radovich, you'll find me. Like, you'll see this mug. And there's like all kinds of sets from all different parties that I play at and stuff like that. So, yeah, they're all there.
3: You record a lot.
1: Yeah, I do record. There's like over 100 different sets on there. So
3: it
1: like, yeah.
3: A couple of weeks.
1: Wow. Yeah. So there's all kinds of stuff from when I play jazz shows to when I play techno shows to when I play ghetto tech shows to when I just play Beyonce all night.
4: Matt has an official, it's 1999 New Year's Eve Megamix that he plays regularly on Fridays and Saturday nights at fine establishments around Melbourne for rent money.
1: Yeah.
5: This is correct.
2: You know what's funny? When it gets louder, there's like a reverb coming out of the mixer. Whoa.
1: Yanni's affecting the mics already, isn't he?
2: No, it's good. Yeah. I like it.
5: Don't take it off, Yanni.
2: Well, do you want to go ahead and?
1: I can play some music.
2: Yeah.
1: I'm gonna play all old. Nothing else.
4: So, Brent, why don't you tell us for people in Australia that are tuned in, what your 7-inch mega set is about? As we didn't know you did that until we saw you do it at a barbecue at Techno Militia HQ this year, where we were like, fuck, we thought you were a photographer.
2: the whole Mr. 7 inches thing. Oh, shouts out to Rennington, by the way, who just jumped in the chat. But the whole Mr. 7 inches thing is growing up. I always used to listen to my parents' records, and they had a very diverse collection of records. And when I first started DJing, I was always into, you know, let's try to mix the obscure. You know, let's try to make it as weird and crazy as we can. And with the 7 inches, they're so small and portable, you know, you can fit such a broad range and go from, you know, Kraftwerk to Prince to Run DMC to Bryan Adams to, you know, whatever, all in a couple minutes. So, just me being impatient and scatterbrained, I guess.
6: Yeah, nice.
3: Yeah, looking forward to it.
7: It's gonna be a fun Saturday.
4: And do you have a SoundCloud? And a website and some other places people can find you?
2: I do, but my SoundCloud has not been updated for like 5 years. I think there's one mix from 5 years ago on there.
4: Is SoundCloud 5 years old?
2: Yeah.
4: Wow.
2: But, I have a Mixcloud. I think they're both / Elite Bully. I used to play hockey way back in the day.
4: Yeah.
2: But, that's about it. I don't know, in a minute we'll talk to Yanni before he plays his live set. I'm going to give a quick peek at the setup on the webcam. So if you're not in the chat, go check it out. But he's running a lot of gear.
7: It's just a little bit.
2: Yeah?
7: Yeah, just
2: a tiny bit.
7: Yeah.
2: Well, are you about ready over there, sir?
7: I'm ready, yeah.
2: All right, well, let's go ahead and do this then. You are tuned into Planet Funk on burstradio.net, live from Australia. This is... Wait, are you going by your name or Mike Hunt?
7: I will go by my name, yeah.
2: Yeah, okay.
7: We'll go by both.
2: Yeah? This is Matt Mike Hunt Radovich.

stuff.

0: So that was loud.
1: Yep, check, check.
0: Yeah, so we're...
2: Were we out loud, us Australians?
0: Yeah, we're live now. So yeah, that was Matt Radovich, a.k.a. Mike Hunt.
2: Mike Hunt.
0: Yep. And coming up next, we got Yanni Ho.
3: G'day.
0: What's going on, dude?
3: Hey.
0: What's going on?
3: Oh, you know, morning techno.
0: Yeah. Apparently, I did the, good day to I Want to Be Vanilli, by the way.
2: Good day.
0: No, even my dad's tuned in right now.
2: Yeah, so, yeah. G'day, Dad.
0: Yeah. But, we're in the background right now. We have one of your new records that just came out.
3: Yeah.
0: You might have to get a little closer than that. Kind of.
4: How's that? Is that any better?
0: Yeah.
4: All right, cool.
0: Yeah. You just put this out. Finn Audio.
4: Yep, on my label, Finn Audio. Just came out last month. It's out internationally through obviously all your internet purchase places and you'll find record shops.
0: Awesome. you are going to be doing a completely live set for us in a minute. I know.
4: Yep. All improvised. Mainly hardware.
0: What all are you running over there?
4: I'm running a whole bunch of stuff. Basically, for drum side of things, TR-8 and

0: So I'm curious, your dog Juno.
1: His name after the synthesizer. Yeah.
0: Yeah. Awesome. Now, have these records made it to America yet? Is there any shops where people can get it?
1: No, they haven't made it to shops yet. Some friends and family haven't. Tom and Bill have a copy each. I believe Scourge has got a copy, and I sent one to Mark Flash.
0: I got one too now.
1: You got one now? And Desi's got one, that's about okay. It.
0: But, so if people do want to get this, best places, online.
1: I don't know which record shops they get distributed internationally. Okay. But yeah, online's probably the best place to find it. I will try to get them into threads and some merch, but we'll see how we go with that.
0: Okay. If you want to send me with a few, I can send you the money order back or something.
1: Done.
0: Now, I know you played some pretty big shows recently. Are there anything coming up, though, that people can catch you at?
1: No, at the moment, there's actually... No, I don't have any live shows coming up. I'm sure as the summer kicks on, it will get busy. They'll be playing. But it's times like these, when you get the little short

0: Oh, you've done something. Just something. Nothing too productive.
1: Yeah.
0: Yeah. Exactly.
2: Sit around, drink.
1: Summer stuff.
0: Fun in the sun.
2: Now, the other thing I was curious about is, do you have like a SoundCloud or anything if people want to check out the new release? Is it on there?
1: Yep, I've got one for the label, so it's Finn Audio on SoundCloud.
2: That's Finn, F-I-N-N.
1: Double N, with an audio. And I have myself one as well. There's links to them, but there's also a Yanni Ho one. That's mainly my live sets and releases that I've done for the label.
2: Okay, and is that just J-A-N-I-H-O, no space or anything?
1: No, that's it, yeah, no space.
2: Okay.
1: Yeah.
2: Sweet. Well, do you have anything else you want to throw out there before you jump on, or any?
1: Buy my record.
2: Yeah, do it. No, it's...
1: Probably two copies.
2: Yeah.
0: I might...
1: I do. More stock will be coming from Germany.
2: Well, see, it's not a 45, so I can't play it during my first set. But maybe if I play it during the second set where I'm playing Ghetto Tech, I could play it at like 45 negative 8.
0: Yeah, you could.
1: It'll probably work.
2: Just throw some vocals over it.
1: Done.
2: Cool. Well, do you want to go ahead and hop up and get ready and make some noise? Again, the track playing in the background is off of his new album, so definitely go check it out. Well, he gets set up. You will be able to catch me Sunday. I don't know what time that is.
0: Saturday.
2: It's Saturday. It's going to be Saturday.
0: Australian time, Saturday.
2: Yeah, yeah.
0: In Australia, Saturday.
2: No. I'm talking about Bondi Beach Radio.
0: Oh, okay, all right.
2: Yeah, Sydney, Australia. I'm going to be playing Bondi Beach Radio 8 p.m. here time in Australia, which I'll let you guys do the conversion. Yeah, it should be a lot of fun. But Saturday, yeah, we were already talking about the Section 8 gig.
0: I was going to say, what are you talking about Sunday?
2: Yeah. Well, are you good to go over there?
1: Yep.
2: All right, let's go ahead and do this then. You are tuned into Planet Funk on burstradio.net, the Australian edition. This
0: Oi!
2: Is Yanni O.

0: So yeah. Whoa, I can hear myself now.
1: So can I.
0: Hey. Anyways.
1: Welcome back, Yanni. Great set.
0: Yeah, that was Yanni Ho.
1: It's pretty housey.
0: Performing live.
1: Nah, mate.
0: Want to say a big thank you to both of you guys, Matt Radovich, Yanni Ho.
1: Thanks.
0: Your mic was feeding back. I had to mute it for some reason. I can try it again. Let's see what happens. Yep, there it goes.
1: Good one, Yanni.
0: I don't know. Is it getting like sent to something or? Should I give it another go? Hey, there we go. No feedback. But yeah, big thank you to both Matt Radovich and Yanni Ho. Check out their sites, stablemusic.com.au,
1: yep.
0: 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Oh, Finn Audio Music, or Finn, just Finn Music.
2: Finn Audio Music.
0: Okay, well, you should get next to the mic and say that. Wait, I can barely hear you.
3: Yep.
0: Try it again.
3: How's that?
0: There we go.
3: Yeah, so it's finaudiomusic.com.
0: Dot AU or just dot com?
3: Just dot com.
1: Oh, okay. Because he's Finnish.
0: Yeah.
1: So Swedish.
4: Awesome. Well,
1: thank you for coming to Melbourne to do your show in Melbourne instead of always being in Detroit.
0: Yeah, no, this is
1: it's awesome.
0: This has been super fun.
4: Yeah, this was a great thing to do.
0: Well, thank you everyone that tuned in. Shouts out to 432 Hertz, Benny, These Nuts in the chat.
1: These Nuts.
0: Yeah. Had I Want to Be Vanilla in there for a little bit too.
1: Yeah. I love vanilla.
0: Yeah. Shout out to Bacon too. Even my dad. I got a Milli Vanilli 45 for.
1: I'm looking forward to Saturday.
0: Yeah. All right. Well, thank you again, everyone, and I think that's gonna about do it. Peace out.
4: Thanks for having us.
1: Bye.

0: Harder than the average bear?
1: Exactly.
0: Now he's about to go and rustle up some picnic baskets.
1: Exactly.
0: Hey, boo-boo.
2: So, Ryan earlier actually he sent me a little bit of a bio on you guys, but it mentioned that you guys met at an open deck, so I'm curious which one it was.
1: Oh, man. So, I can't remember the year. Was it 2002, 2001? 2001-ish? Reisky, that's what his nickname is, Ryan Sidoris. Him and Juju, Tammy, his wife, lovely wife, came to an open decks night on the east side at this place in the burbs called Mumpers.
2: Okay.
0: I remember that place.
1: And
0: oh, damn, he went back.
1: Yeah. And they asked me if I wanted to become a resident, and I asked Ryan, and they asked Ryan if he wanted to become a resident there. And so we just like had a bunch of guests, and we had a lot of fun, and I guess it all culminated to like a big DJ competition thing, where the finalists were Seth Troxler versus DJ Teddy. What was his name? Teddy Berry. And Teddy beat Seth by one vote. And that was our last time we ever went to Bumpers. He beat Seth's ass. Actually, we were rooting for Seth at the time because Seth was new and he was part of our label and we were developing him and, you know, teaching him all the ways of everything.
2: I remember that kid from when he was like 15.
1: I
2: was in math class with him.
1: Oh, for real? Yeah. He went to school with him. Cool. Yeah. And, anyways, you know, it was back in the day, and we had some great times at Bumpers, open decks nights, and, you know, that's really a fun thing that, you know, I'd like to see more in Detroit, some open decks nights, because you start coming together as a community.
2: I'm seeing them start to pop up a little bit. Like, I know High Dive was doing one for a bit on Tuesdays. There's Paramita Sound.
1: Oh, yeah,
2: they,
1: yeah.
2: They do one, I want to say there's like one or two more. They were doing one across the river too, if you're in Windsor, I know.
1: Oh, that's
2: Fog
1: cool.
2: Lounge.
1: Oh, yeah.
2: But yeah, they do need more of them. That's actually how I met this guy. Open deck set. It's Operation Open Deck Set, Northern Lights Lounge, forever ago.
1: That's dope. I got a good story about Jeff. I remember I went into the record store, Melodies and Memories.
0: And so it begins.
1: Here it comes. Ready?
0: Yeah, let's go.
1: He's like, man, I got this record. And I'm like, what is this record? He passes on to me. No one's playing this shit. Buy it right now. And I'm like,
0: nah, I don't know if it was quite.
1: No,
0: was
1: it Rip Groove? Definitely like this.
2: Was it Rip Groove?
1: No. No, it was Abizo de Bass or whatever. I can't.
0: Azito de Bass.
1: Yes. Yes. Do you still play that
0: Timo
1: record?
0: Mas.
1: Yeah, yes. Yeah. Do you still play that?
0: I still play it.
1: That's a garage record, kind of, right? Techno garage. Right. Yeah. That's a good record. Yeah. He's like, listen, young man, you must buy this record. He kept pushing it. I was like, I don't want this shit. He comes up to me, you got to buy this record. He sold it. That's what we're missing in the record stores.
2: People pushing them like drugs.
1: Dude, you should be working
2: pushing
1: the record stores
2: like
1: again.
2: Hard drugs.
1: Oh, my God.
0: You know, out of all the years that I've actually worked in record stores, I mean, I would love to do it again, but at my age, I go from zero to bitch in less than 4
1: Perfect.
0: Seconds without the anti-lock brakes.
1: That's what we need.
0: You know.
1: We need that.
0: And
1: clipping,
0: I mean, it's like, that's probably half the reason why I got fired from Melody. Another reason why I probably quit Byright, but then again, me and the owner had it out, and it wasn't pretty, you know.
1: Difference of matter of opinion, you know?
0: Well, I mean, yeah, that's true.
1: I just want to say for the record, though, out of all that, I appreciate you for my come up. I appreciate Mike Huckabee for my come up.
0: Right.
1: Because without you guys guiding a young Padawan like myself.
0: Right.
1: You know, taking a chance on some white boy. You know, giving us some shit. Like, I wouldn't have some of this. I wouldn't be as influenced without you guys. You understand? So I appreciate that.
0: I appreciate you for, for putting up with my ass, first and foremost. You know, I mean, I didn't know it was going to turn into a love fest like this. But I'm happy. you know, as long as I was able to do my thing, I'm all right.
1: Oh, you did your damn thing, man.
2: So I was going to say, I know you just recently put out a new EP.
1: Well, and, it's an LP.
2: Oh, yeah, or LP, sorry.
1: Yeah, no. That's good.
2: The full album, multiple records, and one of my old roommates actually bought the special edition, I've seen it, and it's really nice. He said you the wood that the box is in, you specifically picked out a specific wood or something because of.
1: I mean, I'll be honest with you. I appreciate you, and I appreciate your roommate for checking out the special edition of Timeless Times collector's edition. That's awesome. It was a very interesting project. It was a very risky project. You're putting out a 4 vinyl set these days into a collector's box with a bunch of gimmicks for a pretty decent price that people are gonna, take a chance, and you're just hoping that people are gonna love what you do. And I'm so thankful to have these fans through Bandcamp. Bandcamp's just the greatest thing, and it's opened up a whole plethora of doors. And back to the wood thing, I didn't necessarily pick out the wood. It was more just I was struggling trying to figure out how to make a box set. I knew that I wanted to do a special collector's box set. Mm-hmm. So this guy that designed all my studio furniture, I just hit him up last second. I was like, hey man, can you make 100 box sets? And he was like, holy shit. Okay, I'll try it. And he made one, and I was like, awesome.
2: So it was a furniture guy that made that.
1: Yeah. Yeah. Nice. And he's in Maine, and, he does, he has a store called Nice Dash Racks. and he makes racks for your 19-inch gear. And
2: can
1: all
2: he
1: that
2: make stuff. A boob shaped one then?
1: Dude, he totally could. Maybe he can nice, make anything.
2: Nice rack.
1: If you can put a bear on a box, you can make a boob shaped rack.
0: Well, damn.
2: It's called Nice Racks.
1: Yes.
0: Yeah.
2: So
0: nice double entendre.
2: Is there still copies of the special edition available, there or is, are 100 all gone?
1: Oh, I'm sorry. I'm sorry to cut you off. Oh, no. There is a few left.
2: Okay.
1: What happened? So you see what happened was, he ended up making extra copies of the box because he actually screwed up a batch, and so what he did is, he made me 25 extra on top of the 25 that he fucked up. So he made 50 extra for me, and we were able to sell the 100, and now we're down to, what are we down to, 10 or something like that? We're literally down to the last 10, and then once it's gone, it's gone.
2: Wow. So you want one,
1: get
2: on it.
1: Go to Bandcamp. I think they're going to go pretty quick during.
2: And that's on the Beretta Music Bandcamp or Michigander?
1: It's on Michigander. Okay. So if you go to Brian Cage or Brian Kage with a K.com, you can get everything. It's all my music's there. And if you go to BerettaMusic.com, you can get stuff that Ryan and I did and all my old stuff too. So, hit both. Buy the record.
2: Now you guys have your own thing going on here at Speakerbox, right?
1: Ryan,
2: monthly, right?
1: Yeah, Ryan does a night here, downstairs in the secret sanctuary of Speakerbox. It's the Beretta Music and Friends night. Every month they bring in, awesome locals, awesome out of towner guests. He's had CZ Boogie here. From 5 Mag,
0: Chicago's own.
1: Yeah, Chicago's very own, and he's had Dez Andres played last month, so it's pretty high profile. I've had the fortunate pleasure of playing for the Beretta Music Night here, and there's something cooking this month, and I'm sure Ryan will tell you all about it. What's the date coming up for the Beretta thing? March 8th. March 8th, be here at Speakerbox. You want to see Beretta Music, Eric Sutter, Ryan Sidoris live in the mix. I don't know. I'm such a sales guy. So.
2: Apparently, Twitch censors the chat. I didn't know that. I just looked at it because someone was like, Brian fucking Bill. Bill fucking loves that box, and it's like, do you want to allow this word in the chat?
1: I fucking love Bill.
2: Right.
1: That, I mean, it's pretty amazing the support. Like, it's hard for me to, like, man, like, I wish I could, like, it's so fucking lame, but I wish I could just, like, hug everybody that bought the box set and bought the album, because it was just a long, long road to get there, and it was a long process, and, like, I really appreciate, like, you know, people like Bill and Tom and the cats buying this shit, taking a chance, and giving me all the positive feedback. I mean, that goes a long way to keep me doing what I'm doing, so much love to you guys, and not just Bill and Tom, you know, it's everybody. Like, you know, like, we're grinding here. It's winter, it's cold as fuck, and we're in the studio, and we haven't seen anybody, and we get depressed, and we're really happy when we get a sale on Bandcamp, or just some, like, a nice, you know, shout out on Instagram. It goes a long way, you know, like, especially as an artist, you get in your own head, you have these,
2: no one likes my music.
1: Yeah, you get these dark thoughts, and sometimes, like, we're all kind of caught up in our own world, and we're trying to give the love back to other artists, and it's, you know, and you're doing your own thing, and, like, I just want to let everybody know, if I don't text you right away, doesn't mean I don't love you. I just want to make that for the record, because we're busy as fuck, all of us, but thank you very much for supporting our music and my music.
2: Well, other than this night here, do you have any other upcoming gigs that people can catch you at live?
1: Absolutely. So I'm doing the Movement Festival on Saturday. I'm closing out the Detroit stage on Saturday night. I got a special guest joining me up there on the stage. I don't want to reveal it just yet, but it's pretty cool. It's very special. There's talks. I mean, this is all, you know, this is agents. There's talks of playing a festival in Italy coming up in June. Working with Ryan, doing a lot of mixing and mastering. I got a new record coming out in April on Record Store Day.
2: Oh, nice.
1: And I'm really excited to share it. I'm going to be playing a few tracks tonight from it. So, and all will be revealed soon. But you'll hear this. You'll hear the music tonight.
2: Awesome. Well, last thing before we have you jump up there, where can people follow you online if they like what they hear?
1: Yeah, so people can follow me on Instagram at Brian Kage, K-A-G-E, or you can go to BrianKageCage.com, and there's links to the album, there's links to Bandcamp, there's links to 313.fm, you know, so, or BerettaMusic.com too. You can follow all my stuff with Brian as Airport Society, yeah, that's how you find me.
2: Sweet. Well, are you ready to jump up there and do your thing?
1: For sure, dude.
2: All right, let's get into this.
1: All right, let's roll.

possible to flow with life.

For some of us, life is beautiful. We wake up, we choose happiness. Failure is not an option. We give love, we receive love. We understand that this way of life isn't for everybody, because everybody wouldn't understand. But if you get it, we welcome you with open arms. There's room for us all. Don't get me wrong, we're not arrogant people. We're just different. We see things that others don't.

Rhythm, soul. Do you remember the scene? We set trends in Detroit. We know what to do. Come on. It's right there for you. What's your life like?

0: So that was Brian Kage. So yeah, up next, Ryan Sidoras. What's going on, sir?
1: Oh, am I on?
0: You're on.
1: Is this on? Hello?
0: It's on.
1: How are you guys?
2: What does that mean?
3: Check 1, 2. Okay, there we go.

0: So one thing I really want to talk to you about is I think it was because you were in the military, you were in Japan and Guam.
1: That's right. Yep.
0: What was clubbing like over there?
1: Ooh, yeah. If GSX is in the chat, so my Navy buddy's actually in the chat. He's on Twitch quite often, but yeah, we used to get in on the train and go up to Tokyo, and the club life there was like nothing I'd ever seen. I grew up in Central Illinois, so being in Tokyo with all the bright lights and music and a very mature dance music community at that, so it was there was a lot of great stuff going on at that time. And I'm old, so that was like, you know, 97 to like 2000 kind of era.
0: Okay.
1: Yeah.
0: I've always been curious about. My sister's been to Japan twice. I've always wanted to go.
1: Can they hear us? Okay. Can you hear me? Is this thing on?
0: Yeah. Yeah.
1: Okay. I just hear some boop, beep, boop, boop, beep, boop, beep. I'm just kidding. Sorry, man.
0: So, you said you are releasing some new tracks, though, too, right?
1: Yeah. So, there's always something we're doing with Beretta Music, and that sometimes involves me, sometimes it doesn't. I recently have a track actually with Kage. He's got his own track on Norm's label, Upstairs Asylum. To me, that's like one of the gold standard labels for Detroit is Upstairs Asylum. So
0: it's a good one.
1: I was honored.
0: I like that they're putting out 45s too, as well as you guys too.
1: Yeah, we put out our first 45, and that was interesting. They don't make 45s like they used to. They're really good quality now. But like I said, Kage and I got a track on Norm's Upstairs Asylum, so that's pretty cool. That's out right now. Detroit awesome. On the Move Volume 1, I think is what Norm's calling it. Shockingly, is number one on Juno in the UK for techno records. I don't even know if it's techno, but we'll take it, right? Yeah. I guess the other thing I have coming out probably before May is I did a record with Simon Black.
0: Vocalist,
1: that's going to come out. What's that?
0: The vocalist, right?
1: Yeah, I think he's played here numerous times, and a great guy. He's a vocalist. So we did some tracks together. We got a remix from Delano Smith. So that should be out before May. May, Sunday, Sunday, Sunday.
0: Is that getting a vinyl release, or is that?
1: It's going to be a vinyl one, yep.
0: Awesome.
1: Yep. We're a little slow on the vinyl. The vinyl market is very fickle. It's very interesting, so we have to be very judicious about what we put out on vinyl. We're very picky, so we did start an all-digital
0: version. So if you get a track released on Beretta and they press it to vinyl, know that you did a good job.
1: That's right. Good job. Good job to all that have ever released vinyl with us. I mean, even Kage and I were super picky about our own shit that goes on vinyl. I can tell you, for every one track that goes out, we've probably done 50 that didn't make it, right? So most of us are probably like that, but we're especially like that too. Yeah.
0: Sweet.
1: Yeah, man.
0: Now, we already talked to Brian about the gig you guys have here, but do you have anything coming up outside of...
1: I do, yeah, I do. So, yeah, we do the monthly thing every second Saturday here at Speaker Box in the Orange Room. March gets pretty busy for me. I'm playing on the 1st, March 1st, in Grand Rapids.
0: Where at?
1: It's a place called Billy's.
0: Oh, I know
1: Billy's. It's with the Oof guys, so Adam Ortiz and... Josh Eliash and those guys. It should be a hoot. The last one was kind of bananas. It was a lot of fun. So I've got that going. And then March 7th, I'm at the Lincoln Factory with Delano Smith and Admin. So I've never played there. I'm really looking forward to that. It should be exciting. And then I think the next night on the 8th, we play here. So there's a lot. There's some other stuff going on in March, too. There's a rave that's going on like the 22nd down in Eastern Market that I don't have information on yet. But if you want to find out about that, stay tuned. Stay on our Instagram or Facebook or something.
0: Would that be on like your personal one or Beretta or all of them? Or?
1: No, there was a dude I met here that is like throwing this huge party, and I guess T-Lender's playing and I'm playing. That's all I know about it.
0: Okay.
1: And
0: I meant as far as like where people can find out about it.
1: Well, there's nowhere to find out about it, which is really crazy. The dude has not promoted it too well, but he's already prepaid some of the artists, so it's got to happen. But
0: it's got to happen.
1: It's a place called Bert or something.
0: Okay.
1: Bert. You know what that... Jeff knows all the spots.
2: Wait. Bert's in Eastern Market?
1: Yes, sir. That's it.
0: Oh, yeah. Bert's Warehouse.
1: Yeah, Bert's Warehouse on the 22nd. Some kind of rave. Party rave, rap-tastic birthday party or something like that.
2: Nice.
1: That's what I know.
0: I was looking at the chat hoping

0: One might be like, oh, I know that party.
1: Yeah, man, yeah. No, there's like no flyer for it or anything, which is odd, but I thought I would call it out.
0: Maybe it's going to be a party line. It's going to be an actual
1: That's
0: raid.
1: That's right. Meet us at the map point. Drive to Southfield just to come back to Detroit.
0: You guys are on Twitch for that, right?
1: What's that?
0: You guys are on Twitch?
1: We are on Twitch. Okay. I'm on Twitch a lot. Kage was, and then he kind of started focusing on his album, but I'm on there a lot. If I'm not actually DJing, I'm in there in other people's channels and chatting, and I think you and I kind of met through Twitch and just chatting, and it's been a great platform just for networking and getting to know folks, so I usually play every Friday, 7 to 9 p.m.
0: Okay.
1: Our buddy Fake Zone, which maybe you know.
0: I'm sure you know.
1: Mr. Fake Zone, he organizes that on Fridays. It's the In the House Club raid. Usually Agent X kicks us off at like 3 in the afternoon, and it's really fun. We go
0: Mike
1: from
0: Clark,
1: like 3
0: first,
1: till...
0: First record I ever bought in my life is from Mike Clark when I was 14.
1: There you go, man. The guy's got some stories. Yeah, he's great.
0: What is your Twitch if people want to follow
1: It's just twitch.tv/Beretta Music. So if you see Beretta Music floating around in there, that's me.
0: Okay.
1: Yeah, that's me. That's me.
0: Awesome.
1: Yeah.
0: Where else can people follow you online?
1: We're on Facebook with my real name, Ryan Sidoris, as well as Beretta Music. And then I'm on Instagram, too, with both of those names. And we kind of just float back and forth depending on what it is that's going on. But we're pretty active on social media. And Twitch. Yeah, we love Twitch. Shout out to Twitch.
2: Oh, definitely let them know it's Beretta with the E and not with the A.
1: Yeah, it's been butchered every which way, just like my last name. So, I guess if you just Google for it, it'll probably come up.
0: And Brian's too, apparently.
1: And Brian, yeah. Yep. Yep.
0: Oh, yeah. Sweet. Is there anything else people need to know? Or are you ready to... get up there and
1: I guess I'm ready to
0: tunes.
1: Go. I got some great polka music for you guys tonight.
2: Awesome.
1: It's gonna rock.
2: Oh, damn, too bad Adrian's not here.
1: We got both kinds of music.
0: He could have brought out the accordion and played a set with you.
1: I mean, that would be amazing.
0: I actually have
2: there's your next collaboration
0: Weird Al's dad was like a polka guy apparently or something.
1: Well, that makes
0: sense.
1: I got a
0: 45 of Weird Al's dad like doing polka.
1: Speaking of Weird Al, I think he's coming to Detroit. My buddy DJ Dav has been so excited about it. I don't think that's happened yet, but somebody can fact check me on that. Shout out to Weird Al.
0: Sweet. Well, you want to go up there and do your thing?
1: I guess we're all good. Yeah, I just got to find my headphones wherever they went.
0: Oh, shoot.
1: Yep. Cheers. Thank you, guys.
2: It's a new dance show.
1: Yes, the new dance show. Shout out to Well Done Goods. So on my Twitch channel, we have clips from this show. And I was telling Bethany Shore about Well Done Goods. And she's like, dude, I got a shirt for you. And she doesn't have them out, but she can custom make these shirts. She just presses them up. The new dance show, man. That's it.
2: Yep.
1: Shout out to Well Done Goods. Great store.
2: Shout out to Nat Morris and... Edelman. Oh, god damn it. I know his name. It's on the tip of my tongue. Marvelous Marv.
1: There you go.
2: They were the host.
1: Seen
2: the new dance show. Yeah.
1: I just had a clip. I think it was from that show, and I was playing it on my Twitch the other day, and Dez was in there, and Dez is like, you know who that is in the white shirt? And we're like, no, dude, I have no idea. It's way back. He's like, that's Al Ester dancing right there, the white shirt on.
2: Oh, yeah, the old clip, yeah.
1: Yeah, we were like, what?
0: You guys need to hire Mick as your manager. He's in the Twitch right now just posting all your guys' links.
1: Is that Fake Zone?
0: Yeah.
1: Yeah, hey. Fake Zone is the man.
0: Hey,
1: Shout out to Mick.
0: He's got the band camp. He's got your Twitch link in there.
1: My dog.
2: What up, FZ?
1: That's right. Well, thank you guys for having both of us here. This was a lot of fun.
0: Definitely. You're the one that kind of set up the other half of it, at least. So
1: you know, your people called our people, and somehow magic happens. No, yeah. we begged Brent every day at his doorstep that we could come over and just harass people. All right. Cool, man. Well, thank you, guys. Anything else?
2: I think that's it.
1: Okay. All right. Do the damn thing.
2: Well, anyway, Brent,
0: yeah,
2: you got anything coming up?
0: Tomorrow? But it's not a normal gig. It's I'm going to be playing at the Windsor Art Museum. So if you want to go look at art and listen to technos, not really techno, it'll be like really chill music. But I'll be there from 7 to 9 tomorrow. That's it. Do you have anything coming up?
2: Yeah. If you're in the Toledo area this coming Friday, I'm going to be playing at... Where am I here? Get out of
0: by
2: my...
0: By the way, Lynn Ford says hi to you, Jeff.
2: Oh, hi, Lynn. I'll be playing at Get Out of My Garage over at the Switchboard, 912 Monroe Street. I would assume that's downtown Toledo. It's going from 8 to 1:30, 15 at the door. It's going to be music by Subdermal Sound and Friends, Yours Truly the Don, Bad Baby, Babysitter, and ARK.
0: Okay.
2: So that's it.
0: All right, sweet. Well, are you ready to go over there? All right, let's do this then. You're tuned into Planet Funk on 313.fm. This is Ryan Sidoris.

It's really difficult to explain. Kind of really gotta be there to understand. But I'll do my best. And for the record, any ideas shared here, you can have them all. There are no new notes on the keyboard, and we got far too many ideas to hoard them all away. And what we represent is the rhythmic side of life. Real-time stuff, you know. Between the lines and open to what's next. Preferably simple yet capable of the absurdly complex. The music will take you where you want to go, yet never imagined. Transportation to new climates.

route is always one oblique away from giving up on yourself. 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And that's why this thing we do is so universally

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0: Hey, what's up, everyone? I want to thank you all for tuning in to Planet Funk on burstradio.net. First, I want to send a quick shout-out and thank you to Ariel Corley, a.k.a. DJ Holographic, in the chat right now for setting up this booking for me because I didn't have anyone booked for the show. But Ariel worked her magic, and she got me DJ Price as well as Modern Junglist. What's up, guys?
1: How much? How you doing?
0: Pretty good. Just tired. Work 9 to 5, you know, that good stuff.
2: Nice. I got 12 to 2 for my work.
0: Oh yeah, that's not bad because you get to sleep in and you still. Oh no, 2 a.m.
2: No, 12 in the afternoon, 2 p.m.
0: That's it.
2: Yeah.
0: Wow. So you get to sleep in and still get the whole day afterwards. How do I get on this?
1: Right. Sign me up.
0: Right. But yeah, like I said, DJ Price and Modern Junglist, of course, hence your name. I'm guessing you play a little bit of the jungle and drum and bass.
2: Always.
0: See, that's good because we actually are kind of lacking on that on Burst Radio, and it's nice to have it every once in a while. And you're actually one of the few drum and bass and junglist DJs that I haven't heard of yet, so I'm really excited.
2: That's good.
0: Now, you, on the other hand, I've caught you once at Grasshopper, and you play mostly, like, deep house and stuff?
1: Deep house and bass, a little bit of garage.
0: Okay.
1: Pretty much all kinds of house music.
0: Okay, right on. Now, did we decide who's going to go first yet?
1: Yeah, I'm going to be hopping on the decks first.
0: Okay, all right. Yep. Well, we'll go ahead and do your interview first then. Now, as we said, you're DJ Price. If people like what they hear today, is there anywhere that people can check out more from you, like a Mixcloud, SoundCloud, anything like that?
1: Yeah, you can head on over to my SoundCloud at soundcloud.com/Daniel Price. I got a couple of new unmastered tracks going up on there, about to be released, a couple of mixes on there. Go ahead and check it out. You can also follow me on Facebook, facebook.com/DJ Price.
0: Is that with a I?
1: P-R-Y-S-E.
0: Okay. S-E. Okay.
1: Yep.
0: All right. Right on. Now, as far as anywhere that people can check you out live, do you have any upcoming gigs?
1: Yeah, I got a couple upcoming gigs. The last weekend of this month, you can catch me October 27th at Grasshopper for me and Ariel's Tough Love Residency. We spend down there last Monday of every month as Tall and Tan. You can also catch me with Ariel, spinning as Tall and Tan at Necto on the 29th. That was all Ariel's idea. Shout out to Ariel for that one. Only person in the chat room.
0: Actually, we got two other people.
1: Yeah, a couple chatters now.
0: Yeah, but they're choosing to remain anonymous.
1: Oh, of course.
0: So what's up, guest 335322?
1: Last Monday every month at Grasshopper. Again, the 29th at Necto. And then if anybody's up in Marquette area on the 31st, I'll be spinning at Rave from the Grave.
0: Okay. Now, what's that all about?
1: My buddy who went to Northern started the production crew up there that's throwing the party. It's going to be like an all-bass party, but downstairs in the Packard Plant room, we'll be spinning all kinds of Detroit house all night long.
0: I like that, the Packard Plant room.
1: Yeah.
0: Right on. Now, you're from the Ann Arbor area as well, right?
2: Yeah, I was out in San Diego for a while, though, too.
0: Okay. What made you make the move back here?
2: Lack of finding a job.
0: Okay. And now you got an awesome job.
2: Sucks everywhere.
0: 12 to 2.
2: Yeah.
0: Right on. Well, just out of curiosity then, what is it that got you started in this whole DJing electronic music thing?
1: You had to ask. Honestly, it was Skrillex.
0: Really?
1: Big shout out to Skrillex for bringing me into the electronic scene. Brought me to my first electronic music show, which was the Detroit Electronic Music Fest in 2011.
0: Okay.
1: So
0: you're fairly new to all this.
1: Oh, yeah.
0: See, and that I'm surprised because when I saw you at Grasshopper, you actually had the skills to back it up, and you weren't just, you know, like some kid that, you know, their parents bought him a MIDI controller yesterday. And,
1: look at me,
0: I'm a DJ.
1: Yeah, I like to take pride in what I do, and I love what I do, so.
0: Right on. All right, well, other than that, do you have anything else coming up that people can check you out, or any residency? Well, the Grasshopper one, of course.
1: The Grasshopper one. No other residencies right now, but everybody should come out October 16th to Necto. We got our Derby Dime show. It's a all-female DJ show. It's our G-Spot event. The Ann Arbor Derby Dimes are going to be out there. Super Dre will be headlining.
0: I love that girl.
1: And then Holographic will be out there, too.
0: Right on. Well, I know we got a little bit of a late start, so we're not cutting into your set time. We'll have you jump up there, but we'll talk to you a bit more when you come back down.
1: Sounds good.
0: Well, he's getting set up. Why don't we go over a couple things with you real quick? If people like what they hear tonight, is there anywhere that people can check you out online?
2: Right now, I've got a Mixcloud. It would be mixcloud.com/modernjunglist or my Facebook, which is facebook.com/modernjunglist. Either that'll take you to my DJ page or just my regular Facebook page. I'm not sure which one it is anymore.
0: Okay. But you'll post dates and stuff on both of them?
2: Yeah.
0: Okay. Speaking of dates, do you have any coming up?
2: Right now, no dates. I mean, the last one I played, I got to open and close for Joey P.
0: Okay, so right on.
2: Big shout outs to Joey P.
0: Right, and Concrete Jungle.
2: Yeah, Concrete Jungle, Sandoz, all of them.
0: Yeah, they have a big show at the Works, I believe, coming up.
2: Yeah, they have a 2-year anniversary for
0: GGDT. Right.
2: That's
0: right. Right on. Well, are you about ready over there, sir? All right. Well, without any further ado, then, you are tuned into Planet Funk on BurstRadio.net. This is DJ Price.